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Medin Eddie Apostle Cosby AJ Minister of Penia Nyamia Meda Family House Chapel Safanano. Me answer so penia meda every prayer mountains. Yet as a family house chapel safanam, but your family house chapel yeah OEB. I wanna me main church no. Me me church na me pastor no OEB. Our me other branches. But me and Casa de me station and me busy wa OEB. OEB when you be cow Madina. OEB is on the Adenta Dodoa stretch. Ofo Oyibi can also Oyibi station now with a family house chapel Obi Abetro. A very big church in Oyibi. Timo Amote Adam Robe Mo Amote area honina Adenta Frafraha Dodowa Ayikuma Katamansu Amrainhia Adam Robe area honina no. Bra family house chapel. It's a very beautiful church with beautiful people. Unu that's all joining our church now. You will love it. Let me meet you this Sunday. It started service 9 near upon 11:30, just 2.5 hours. The baby will be here. You can join us. Ni nina yasum. Nanya mena meso abuao. Every prayer mountain so a place for personal and group retreat. 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Wabe peso ye 7 days, 3 days, 21 days. 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Omu kosa soye de mwa. 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Ako pma hima na chen. Omu be. De omu ni kama nu. 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Tonyuma bom pa yesa. Fiti ano pasa. Hey. Omu ya mgonga. I tell you. Omu ya mgonga. My esi o chanabi kwa mwako shomu pasta. Mr. Master Chale. I like your group. Chale. It also person open baby akwe with say your uncle and our group or fellowship. O person organize it in Kofoko Mountains. And then your passes be online. We see no why announcement. Every prayer mountains made in Kofoko and people call, they register, then they bring them there. Also meet me a creative now in Kofoko. Yeah, I used to organize people to Kofoko Mountains and that. Yeah, we're organizing Kofoko from different churches, from different areas. Now the Maba Besho Mutia for the rooms. We'll be near baby forest of free. Mako Bompai, BBR.
3 days, 4 days. That will be a bit more free. It's a very good place. Your rooms or your dormitories near executive rooms near be on my air conditioned crown. Your restaurant, your shops near you know. In two baby Biakosabompire, the best place is a Bury Prayer Mountains. Who knew that Obaha, you will love the place. Nyamin Shaw, me did the Apostle Cosby J. My main first like I say my promise Dubati. And Apostle Paul Okuhakman, that is my brother, Mr. from IDPM. And I know say he will be a blessing to you. Nyamin Shaw, who I will send it Skenny Bibiano, who send it Sydney Bibia. 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972233 0249 972233 0249 972233 0249 972233 0249 972233 0249 972233 0249 972233 0249 972233 0249 972233 0249 972233 0249 972233 0249 972233 0249 972233 0249 972233 0249 972233 0249 972233 0249 972233 0249 972233 0249 972233 0249 972233 0249 972233 0249 972233 0249 972233 0249 972233 0249 972233 0249 972233 0249 972233 0249 972233 0249 972233 0249 972233 0249 972233 0249 972233 0249 972233 0249 972233 0249 972233 0249 972233 0249 972233 0249 972233 0249 972233 0249 972233 0249 972233 0249 972233 0249 972233 0249 972233 0249 972233 0249 972233 0249 972233 0249 972233
And all the senior pastors, yeah. Rabbi Paul Daniel, Apostle Matthew, bless all of you. My father's Bishop Yao Osuansa, Papa, Bishop Osuansa, and Tete me radio 30 years ago. Became a training me radio when Joy FM was the only private station. I'm age more Joy FM, yes, yeah, yeah, Nemao, Tati Jumanache. The first person I'm a casa wa Adum FM, Adum FM, yeah, but test transmission me Bobby, Tema Community. To Nako Fashion, yeah, yeah, Jumana Che Papa, by God's grace, Bishop Yosuans, I salute you. Bodia, I'm a solid Namina, I love you, Papa, and also to you, Bishop James Sir James Kesa. This man, ah. 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

0: ja papa. 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
1: Ye ja papa.
0: Me kwa kwa program 1 week wo US. Ewo Maryland. 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But I'm a shame bargaining. Why? And my mother was US, Virginia, Maryland. Massachusetts, New York, New Jersey. But on suffering, we're in a program, let's just say 21st of this month. Christo Yard de Monsoir. 21st, 22nd, 24th, New Year. But the direction of my mom, baby, I have a baby program. And is it? God bless you, a woman of God. Nyamiyama! And Anaki! Your war night. 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
1: Yeshua Ma, tonight we have fire night. 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Nyamia de shame sama makwa babiem.
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2: Amen.

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0: by fire,
1: by fire,
0: by prayer,
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1: My God,
0: a few papa fee,
1: yes, sir.
0: A few kuru fee,
1: Jesus.
0: Brano, I want this,
1: yes, sir.
0: A few

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0: say ye tiyare ye say ye kumayare
1: say ye kumayare
0: say ye fuyare
1: say ye fuyare
0: say ye stroke
1: say
0: ye pressure we are praying this prayer
1: yes Lord
0: and so better whatever
1: yes
0: if you are watching us on YouTube you can take all your water, whatever you are. Cast it by fire.
1: By fire.
0: I command.
1: I command.

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1: 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You did that Lazarus. 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Yes, we are friend number one. Nancy, no wound to man in the church.
0: My God.
1: But you are sorry. It's a cigarette to my church. We in Yameba.
0: My God.
1: And so wound to my church.
0: Wound to my church.
1: We in Yameba. And so a cantoma.
0: A cantoma.
1: Your sometimes, sister. Dear, you be men for him. You catch in Yamese. You don't to Satan.
0: You don't.
1: Atade abenashe. 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
0: Ayagadi Bataya. 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I say, no one to my Abibarem. What did you wish you have? I want to my. Dear Mother Ghost Fire. 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
1: My God.
0: Me, Dear Mother Ghost Fire.
1: Holy Ghost
0: Fire. Yes, sir. Holy Ghost.

0: Afriki. Maybe we be a phone says si uteke na maso. Edwanina wudi woda ye.
1: Edwanina wudi woda ye.
0: Fa utiko uchi na phone sa tia ten ten.
1: Yes.
0: First sit a kamani fufu.
1: My God.
0: And you may be sitting
1: there. Yes, Lord.
0: Bibe femwa.
1: Bibe femwa.
0: Bibe just a authority be dibino.
1: My God.
0: I give you the trophy. You
1: yes, the trophy.
0: I'm from in another world.
1: Yes, Lord.
0: I want you to be good. Yes,
1: Lord. I want you to be good.
0: So for Ejako.
1: Yes.
0: What would you be in that?
1: Went to me.
0: A woman who I took
1: on.
0: Udano no wada.
1: My God.
0: Yeah, the yari guni.
1: Yeah, the yari guni.
0: Yeah, the yari bedana junso.
1: Yes, Lord.
0: A bedana fie.
1: A bedana fie.
0: For se si take a man vifri.
1: Yes.
0: Kyo take a man abra.
1: My God.
0: For se tiye ni fa.
1: Yes.
0: Se si take a man vifri. A bro di fo ata tiye. Ata u komande su suma wariye. Ubiara ya ware no.
1: Ya ya ware
0: no. Ewo su sumo.
1: Yes, Lord.
0: Ya mane di anidi.
1: Ya mane di anidi.
0: Ya diye biya betre ni mo.
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0: Ya. Tiya no nengko. Tiya no.
1: Yes. Su Christo.
0: Yes.
1: Yes, sumanya mija.
0: Yes, Lord.
1: Ebe baby ya wose si.
0: Yes,
1: yes,
0: yes,
1: yes, yes, yes, yes, yes, yes, yes, yes, yes, yes, yes, yes, yes, yes, yes, yes, yes, yes, yes, yes, yes, yes, yes, yes, yes, yes, yes, yes, yes, yes, yes, yes, yes, yes, yes, yes, yes, yes, yes, yes, yes, yes, yes, yes, yes, yes, yes, yes, yes, yes, yes, yes, yes, yes, yes, yes, yes, yes, yes, yes, yes, yes, yes, yes, yes, yes, yes, yes, yes, yes, yes, yes, yes, yes, yes, yes, yes, yes, yes, yes, yes, yes, yes, yes, yes, yes, yes, yes, yes, yes, yes, yes, yes, yes, yes, yes, yes, yes, yes, yes, yes, yes, yes, yes, yes, yes, yes, yes, yes, yes, yes, yes, yes, yes, yes, yes, yes, yes,

0: no musuo nti
1: yesro
0: ye na wode anu ato
1: ye na wode anu ato
0: mani mie nya virus woni moje
1: yesro
0: cancer tumor
1: onu musuo ya
0: ense
1: enyira
0: ka amemiesa
1: amen
0: ibi efo lana tu me did the apostle Paul Kwakma. Nous avons montagne overhead.
1: Le contact station.
0: Le numéro 030-221-6561 You can call me right now. Osu on Facebook or YouTube na se BBC ya obetumi atro apostle Makenkayama. Regina Frempo, God bless you. Kwame David say papa na be na be ba how you. Good morning. Oh my God. Good morning. Hello. But Okasa no from what's it? Hello. Monsieur La Cinnamon. Oh, the for Trasinaman on Gaza. Good morning.
2: Good morning,
0: Pastor. That is all. And Pastor, what are you going
2: I'm going to say,
0: My personal number is 0244-0244-427-007-008. Good morning.
3: Good morning, Papa.
0: How do you
3: say?
0: I had a book. Amen. Amen. Amen. Amen.
3: Papa, I love you too much.
0: I love you too much, Papa.
3: I feel some power within you.
0: Amen. Amen.
3: I love you too much.
0: I love you too. Reverend, no, because Daddy, after applying the oil to my feet and my hands, I feel heat under my feet and through my hands too. You will be released. 030-221-6561.
4: Hello.
0: Good morning.
4: Good morning.
0: Eddie and Essie.
4: If I tell you from me, Annabelle.
0: Now, can I say free?
4: If I tell you, I'm a son, my double gun.
0: Yo, meet you.
4: If I tell Miss Reverend, they say, I'm coming in my mouth. I meet my friend recently,
0: Amen. Good morning.
5: Hello.
0: Good morning, it is a.
5: Yo,
0: I had your boko.
5: Me, Jesus.
4: Me free the my free.
0: Why you free?
4: My free.
0: O ka so free.
4: Kaswa.
0: Me pa cha and then you blame me share what you want me overhead. What? Deliver center.
2: That's right.
0: Oh, why you free? Be you too. Hello, good morning.
6: Good morning, da.
0: Na to say.
6: Pa cha yo da.
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7: yesu jam
0: adenes obi sa I receive my I have received healing in my system but why ni
7: pastor major appear near
0: okay adenes
7: pastor So nyamichira o.
0: Amen.
7: Nka awis nka obi a bebe wasoro no.
0: Me da se.
7: Ana dwi na me no bom pa kra na bia me hu no.
0: Yes.
7: Anto, de bia me da. Mi ya reta police officer. De bia me da, ne ma ne me da.
0: Jesus.
7: Yo ha e ma mi lu tu me da, ene me da.
0: Jesus. Jesus.
7: Me de bia so me da. E hu awufo.
0: Mm.
7: E bi kwa ma mi ska, na me libi didi. Me to me na one more summit. That's all cool. And Ukraine and Gatron, I'm not a happy person. The Piami de Munsama for the power woman
0: woman.
7: The woman, the animal monster. Ne man made that. Near Mammy Janity.
0: Jesus. And the Papa, because the Denis.
7: Papa, you see among some my years lead.
0: Jesus.
7: Me think I'm here. We are now in Tabon.
0: Medassi,
7: Queenie.
0: Medassi.
2: Yes, yes.
0: I commit your servant to your hands.
2: Jesus.
0: Lack of figures in the blood.
2: Yes.
0: Preserve and protect it.
2: Yes, Lord.
0: In the name of Jesus.
2: Jesus.
0: We cancel.
2: Yes, Lord.
0: Have demonic dreams.
2: Yes, Lord.
0: By the power of the Holy
2: Spirit. Yes, Lord.
0: Be free.
2: Yes.
0: Be free. Be free. Be free.

0: A powerful all night. 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Only for Tamadana, Koswa, Tamadana,
1: your powerful all night, our hall. You, 11.
0: You,
1: when you do come to 11, all the help us say, Ope, Tobe Johnson, who drew a pa. Obe Fre
0: 0244 284 9484 0244 284 9484 84.
2: God bless you. Sunday, Asori, Sunday, Asori, Anopa 8, near upon 12. Me bacho ye wo Ashama Jericho Agrik. 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
0: God bless you. A program na me banu wo Maryland no. Aye. Uni Eze Ministry. Venue. Sister Sandy Covey Road, Northeast, Normanea, MB21901, MD, 21901, MD, 21901, Maryland, yes, I say 21st of this month, New Year 24th, Upper Once in Biara. But more than Fleming, no man, 0244 427 008. America, yeba. Because America was yeba. America,
3: yeba.
0: America,
3: yeba.
0: God bless you. The same time, Yamaya Doma Nevi, Ubatemenka, Yepesia, Pato Menu Radio Nivia. I wait. Kwame David Fleming, was a member of Ohio Fleming, but more than Fleming. Medica Makacho said, I will tell my man Ephraim. Yeah, 28th of this month, 27th of this month, more wouldn't view Toronto. 27th of this month, I will Korobo Udumas. Messi, Yenina, Yabu, Nayamua, I will check. Yes, I dear to when you know Unquana, we there be a young Unqua. Yenina, ye boom said GD4, ye boom is out of four. Because I wish about radio soon, yen, Yamia Fanuson in the team. I ye be a man. Nanka ya di bichichiro. Nanka mania be dawso. Nanso only a witch a bomb pine. And ye menina, ye fofro. In teacher Odo. Show love to him. Obe Freno, I will tell my man. Nomani 024-338-145. 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Aye, Nomani Yadakra, Bomodia Freunia, Bomodia Bois, I will tell my boy with you. I will tell me more and more bottle for several whoever. I will tell me the drink she bought. I will tell me for pick up. Never load in your back. So many are being in yellow. 27th, Wama, so many. O do mass cobonite. Give a mama pay. Presby Park on. I will map in a Presby Church. 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

0: weapon wo hu se awicha belande. 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Adom 106.3. I'm in Fasida Emma Apostle Oko. The idea to form. Come pa bona dot. Yes, you bet was so. To another level. So me I thought soon see. Month of visitation. 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Waha. Twas so she. No means that king. We are sorry for this. Pena unso unsa beka udi ene nyanku punshira eti miaye kasi ewo oso au unti ni yawaha mene misa obrumpu nyanku ponu kedi yampo nyanku ponu beshe oso ama ohumba simbi yuti mpaibo no yese nchedu woni pa brabu obesiraye obe ura ufiye nani etibia ura ufiye afahundi ebeba hau. 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You know, I'm a quaba. 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
1: Dicky, you, ma.
0: Dicky, and Pajo, be a
1: car. Ready, I don't, papa, and I was where?
0: No, yeah. No, yeah. And I feel me,
2: Bishop, I do say.
0: Bishop, I do say. Bishop, be a car.
2: I ready, the Adom, yeah.
0: Yeah, ma. Amen. And I feel.
3: What's right, Siama?
0: Actually, it's a man, I will have a man. Promise, waha. I have a shila, and so I will have a man. Minzu Mitria. Unzu waha. If I show you my DNA and I'm Facebook, Reverend George Prince Akwanda. Catch the Jesus. And I'll call YouTube, Unzu waha, and I'm Awiche One TV. Awiche AWETSE TV.

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2: amen
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3: I am doing this Pentecost song
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0: 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I do 106.3. The number one session in the whole world. I'm your boy, man. This is South Africa. It can't form. I'm in super buana. I do what time for it to go. Head the papa. So sorry, dear Obuafua. Bishop Kinkama and Yangua.
4: Ekan Jeremiah chapter 25. 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
0: Correct about fee into be recap of Nefriho. 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Cassa Radi Ebami fee? But go to Jeremiah, say no, say Jerry. Bomodiane call recap of fee. Assembly see what I mean correct issues now. Bishop, call
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4: MP and Muba. 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
2: Amen.
0: A mom may be a dozen of your chum.
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0: A fin necko. 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We are nom. Mon we nam. Yes, yeah, we.
5: What is that name? That is
0: the name. Ya, ni a pa omo mufifi.
5: That name is
0: the because omo ni omo mufifi. Yes, ma musida. 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
5: Jesus
0: What a slavery. 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That visitation will change a lot of us. In the name of Jesus. Amen. 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Your best son. Oh, yes, son. Yes, son. Say, yeah, yeah, yeah. It's the year in changing. 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I'm cast out the contrast from 12 o'clock. You see one, you'll be who knew far. And the idea to the pass. The Emmy Yan said, Diamond crack. You put who said Diamond Pelly. And so you indeed. And find your Kawan Kran to your son. You find your Fedia and Fancy say, Abra Boom. And the end. But and a change every limitation, every mra. I had that chicken and kusu. The air had the pajare. The tidipa found Yesu. And no way Yesu dem be released. And no way Yesu dem. Our man a monte. Our man a monte. Our man a monte. Mra defi honese. Oba umu ya unya warepa. Hey, I am ready. Be and the Akato and the AD the Pena. Hey, you ready to train in the room? Ready, what my found? The bumper, the bumper. It's a coffee, Facebook. Saka knows what share. It's a BB Echo. A simple big good news. Breaking news to be Echo. So, and Luna every neck on a best. Okobrani to me talk. I want them. Na car na ye bo so o ko di kro ma no wa ko park wo junction wa fa o kada e mo bo no ni na mo abe won go won ni se wa to ka o ti min tem o ti min twi na nsa mo mi min kro fo yo ma no pa ye be ke bi a chere won ya bo pa. Ready the Ojire Sunku up. The sun is see woman in not simon no. Say free neck on my brabo SS. I'm saying no. Mo pa moon po. Uber num sooner, sooner, sooner, sooner. Ready the Kunibri Abre. No man who would best send a text message in WhatsApp near 024-33-68-145-024-33-68-145 and at 024-666-888-77-024-666-888-77 Musu Deni Aka Gubu Bichi and a year pound to my year lunch.
4: Ebi akoto ebi eni pa bebre enane e face challenges na challenges la o face e ya sembi obi akato sembi ya obi akato ebusi ayo so asembi ya ofa bi e wadi ade abusi apani bi e wadi ade aka na eye juma e o fio awo jere eni pa bebre wa. 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
0: Member for me.
4: And the Bible said, what can Joshua chapter 6, verses 25, Joshua bubu Jericho nyine wie yero. And Joshua swore say, no man can will be a wo ba ya wadwene say, wo be si da. Wo do ba pa ni be sha si. Na wo sia wie wo be ya celebration, wo do report to so ni da. And am pa e si ye over 400 years back. I put an up for the food in the wood, as someone here to me. And now, when I can't send me a dinner with you, when I can't send me a mafia of one in a fuss up problem, I would a day by the slow one who wish me the way Jesus was in a record of one.
1: Jim F.
4: What was it? What be a nigger? You better not know as a man. I didn't hear. Aye, aye, na na no. 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

0: and then a tradition. 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Come at the end of the court of Yakata, the Dejasu. A Yamra, Yashe, and the Atu. And a pay when a small for Paul at CM no Kaya, I will Roman chapter 7 verse 24. Also, all wretched man I am, who will deliver me from such a law and such challenges? Me am here on money who for I'm rabbi at the channel. I'm rabbi a shamisho. 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And now I would have a baby Joe.
1: Amen.
0: A free mre to me.
1: Amen.
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1: Amen.
0: 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I would have a baby Joe.
1: Amen.
0: 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A free yakan to a bushianos. 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

0: sra renwo chie ba ni oni pa to mi so be da bi ye de sha ye onwo problem bi e ko onwo ade bi e fight it here because e ye mra ya se it will accept it and then ho ba ye pe ani abushwe ni ti abaye pe 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Jeremiah so be shame with it. Was see when tear now my fraw now why you miss you in but me every woman from that. 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Jeremiah so so a sound be a day. 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
0: 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I don't pay Yamin Shida.
1: Amen.
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1: Amen.
0: The way you should. Amen.
1: Amen. Amen.
2: No money is 024-336-8145. Yet in Pabo be Jirimusisia. And 024-666-8877. Every law will be cancelled. The Buddha ever shamed for fraud. The two anamon for fraud. The gold in Mokotosona, Mundia, Munfraying. Be ring Moja no near phrase, anointing with Fenguso. The end declare. Nian Cosa Sayan got none in your mumbi. Amon Mobo. 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
3: Yo, Papa, each year you tear for na Yamishao, na a summer walk of Fabe. 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
3: 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Nemum, what my yes specific danya? Woman tinem.
2: Papa dang.
3: And Papa dang.
1: We yala.
3: Now, we are so we. Naja, when you miss so Jeremiah said, Kona Kokacha was a mawan, sir. Na adia ye de e wo wiase. 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
1: Yes.
3: Na na bo se bi Awurade ahye no. Etumi ye den e brem. 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
1: Papa.
3: 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Se Bishop Utiwe, se Bishop, what fair phone so? Me bom pay amount. 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But on our buffer, Nankasano, na jinimuno, we are not the actual, sir. Sofo, ye ye, usi, mudie, see ya. What can you free? See, I saw my lamentation. Call him kind. Or say, yeah, John Mayer, but no, why are they? We woke up. Now, what the one I saw here, they are my head. But what can you say? Empire, what? A young country, then, if it was, sir. Come, go for baby, on my brother, by a castle. Woman, woman, something penny for when a gentleman, someone, she baby, on my brother, we do. And then, Papa Demon, I want that. And they should be a woman. When you're a Danny Ben would be. Bring in a Yamo, I said it. Yamo, Yamo, Mesia, one fire day, one Fendi, and you're Diana Crow, one day,
4: one day.
3: Now, I said, Mamun, see a day, Mamun, you will be true. No, what? Say, what 1 year for? Who made the one?
4: One year, you man.
3: And if you have a truck, I had the other two. Oh, yeah, you wish you had be Razia, Nessu, Jessica, or do be 35 years and now 40 per no, both from say team and one or no. Or the baby, sir, no, you can't have to wait here. Not the Ayan Agony. It's all no more brain, you know, him, sir. Watch out 40 years of a cop. It's in summer, yeah, you've been preaching. I seen him playing that day. Only some mentality in your day, every home. See, Jeremiah, you walk for Kasai, but as a bishop of Kanye train, because of one thing,
4: Mutrawasa.
3: Yes, three brothers say, and they ready,
5: amen.
3: And they ready,
5: amen.
3: Sometimes in some empani bua, so one man in Pane, who is in Abia, up on Pano for one. Nse diya ya ken, se busyen, unkwen yu evi da wa, ube timi ye yu we frim. Ube te on hon. 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No, I catch yourself. Would you die then? I don't want. So, what kind from Revelation? Yes, and say, you know, you baby. One funny son told you so. No, no, Cassa. Why would you die? No, dear, you know, so. No, one Cassa, yeah, Cassa, you know, need you. On to win down a drink or some join out with him, Bible. On to win down a drink or so, met you out with it. Now, you catch yourself, meant you in the cake. I was some pan of woman, be a day, a peer free woman. A human be over your wound your son for so no, a young human who knew. That's the reason why Peter Catcher used to say, Ora, and a Jumuninara, and a Jumunina, ya ye bea, and ye, but ye were the only church. Was someone in tea, my day, Megu, and a Jonia Miasamunti. Ebesi wiye.
5: Amen.
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1: 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Your second Sunday in the month of June, your kita your oil, your baby declare, and telling your money as a san sabre, san sabura de baba sanema, to kwasia da babia wubia, bra, nami no mumu na yenso, le wudate, et disa wachiano, ebetoso. 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Time on the year, 9 a.m. by 1 night upon Bobby, who apostle Bishop General Elho, Yami Yatuma Saturday, ya, or China Saturday, Yensia, and we are never wow. 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
2: 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What is it? Me two way. 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Oh no. And he said, oh, her be a. Don't. Bible says, I am crook way. I'll call you a midi for her. See, I'm a deal for. Send you a weird. Yes, I'm a tear. Man, throw my yamidi for an yamidi for and throw his own course like a viatano. To a cross of your son could be hard on kinds of yamidipa. He said, be how I was so fell so for. Reverend Afro kubi buwatu, papa, adie se ne ede, ene e ham, papa, buwa mi mpa ibum. 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And the Bible say, I'm not transit, you look at one transit, no. You could create the ye. 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
1: Amen.
0: But so, well, shame, what?

0: Bakuyanopa,
1: yes,
0: Bakuyan, you may,
1: yes,
0: Minia, would the ever ban of pay?
1: Our yes to them,
0: visit the ever you may.
1: Our yes to them,
0: and we yes to kiss
1: our yes to them.
0: Would you dear come in any home?
1: Amen.
0: Namea or Senipano,
1: ah,
0: or Baba Strau,
1: our yes to them.
0: My uncle Ruth in Muma, Itibaco, and Titimuncia. 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

0: de bibi ana wo di mi kana wo ye ye ka mo se ye o believers yo koda koto ka bi o kra ye nto o ba bi wa ye ngware no bi ba bi wa ye ngware no en kora na twem prempu en on de se ye christ so asemti no en se christ fo bi wo asa ani na em plant che no bi o I say, Adam, you are caught in zone. 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Bible now be kind. 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
1: Verse no chapter no.
0: Manka root chapter 1:6. 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
1: Root 91.
0: 91 we are. Now they make against us.
1: Me who me me.
0: Kind Bible no dey encourage.
1: Yeah, we are king. Can say mo root. Enuma. Eti ba akunchi chemu nsia eko. Na o sorry
0: o kan by wrong is as in kofo eti unti no o boss ba ko so sa boss ba ko you can and then who say we ni bible we ya ba se mi a atetu yes o gun re try that one verses na o kan na bi enya sa pega pega na mi asun bi kan na mi chita o pa o kan ho na mi shao been point as much out that pega pega thank you God, thank God for another day. Yes, God bless you. Obidi, so far as greetings to you, Papa, and your gift to me. Me team room, you great to. Kaka Danso said, condolence to Mrs. Agnes Yabua Odame Danso and Mrs. Anna Kisua Danso as you lead your dad, daughter, Ernest Sapon. Hey. Doctor Ernest Sapon, okay. Meme dealing the Ernest into the Kofi Boadu, aka and Kwana, and my aka then, okay. Kofi School to rest at Kou and Price from Mr. Odame Kakra and Penny. Yo, Kakra, more catching me, coming, be warm. And I'm going to say, I'm going to answer Kakra, Mushe Muyo. I mean, somebody what now, Mamu. You remember Bam Wati, but your camera will time last when you go.
1: Yeah, we are King Cassam or Root to Woman, a Tiba Quintia Munsia. May sense is to be Root to Woman, a Tiba Quintia Munsia. Now, oh, sorry, on any insinum beno, sir, or my son, if you move up as I say so, Abba. If you say.
0: Otin
1: wo mo abu as I say so say.
0: What say? Ewo mo abu as I say.
1: Ewadi abe kwa
0: man. Bila na mo abu as I na umu ni kumune ne mami yuno gunu. What say? Onyame asai abeche ne mai.
1: Na wama won Adriane.
0: Na wama won Adriane.
1: Na ofri die oho.
0: Home quiet. Okay. Say, we are talking about my month of God's visitation. Bosumia. Nyankopo ba bestra me mi di kama wona no foundation ni say dead to sin no nyankopo bo nipa so we dey number 6 represent man dead to sin no nyankopo bo nipa e di bo sumi sin mu no say nyame ko say nipa 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

0: Now when we say a corpus means you not a kochia merin or say you were highly favored. Now just say what means you when say no. Eh, see them best flowers, or stand there, or stand tomorrow, or tinning them a chrow. And then we must mean say, when yammy on tinning the winter.
1: Amen.
0: When yammy on tomorrow.
1: I reserve it.
0: When yammy on tomorrow.
1: Amen.
0: And we just to
2: come to the demo.
0: Nanana, because I say, Bibi and yammy be a person of Kunipa and Chen or Kain Wansa. Din yammy Kainipa. 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Ni mami yensane nam. When God remembers you, he will visit you. When God visits you, he will favor you.
1: Mm.
0: This morning, may God remember you.
1: Amen.
0: May you be remembered.
1: Amen.
0: May you be remembered. May you be remembered. May God remember you. May you be remembered. May you be remembered. And once God remembers you, he will visit you. And once God visits you, he will favor you. This morning, I prophesy, I declare, I confess, as you are listening to me, as you are watching me, wherever you are, may you be remembered. And may you be visited.
1: In the name of Jesus,
0: in the name,
1: in the name
0: of Jesus,
1: Jesus,
0: oh God,
1: oh God,
0: remember me,
1: remember me.
0: God do him as in the name of God. I don't know what you are going through. But men pay bone say unyame unyame on kai
1: unyame
0: kai so amestra
1: amestra
0: aso bestra on so adubin to so
1: yes
0: unyame obi kai na won dwe wo ho
1: yes so
0: na amestra
1: yes so
0: ewo yes ni
1: yes
0: obi an kai wa on fra umbu wa obi an kai wa me so on fra wo but wo ha na and kai biaba
3: Jesus
0: Jamia o kai nipa
3: na
0: o kai nipa na o kai nipa o sere nipa o dumo no
3: so
0: wa Isaac o nyame on kai o
1: yesudimu
0: o nyame on kai o
1: yesudimu
0: o nyame on kai
1: o yesudimu
0: o nyame on kai o
1: yesudimu
0: o nyame on kai
1: o yesudimu.
0: I don't know why I am mentioning your name, but may God remember you in the name of Jesus.
1: In the name of Jesus,
0: may God visit you,
1: yes sir,
0: in unique way,
1: yes sir,
0: in the name of Jesus,
1: in the name of Jesus,
0: and may God favor you.
1: Amen.
0: In Jesus' name.
1: Amen.
0: May you receive it.
1: Yes,
0: may you put you go. May you accident.
3: May
0: you eka.
1: May you
0: money.
1: Yes.
0: May you do it.
1: Yes.
0: May you
1: do it.
0: Yes. May you do it.
1: And
0: I pray kaime.
1: And
0: I pray kaime.
1: And I
0: pray kaime.
1: And I pray kaime.
0: And I pray kaime.
1: And I pray kaime.
0: And Thomas.
1: And Thomas.
0: And we yes.
1: And we yes.
0: And we
1: yes.
0: And we yes. Can feel the presence of God. Sometimes within 2 minutes, you can feel the presence of God. I can feel the presence of God within me, within the environment. You make us stand and cry for me. We are your thing. We are not your thing. Maybe a small one. Make Kaiwa. Make Kaiwa toast. Maybe a rehwa. Kaiwa. And it's even toast. I'm a pay. In Bible, you never. I'm in Kaiwa. I'm a strong. I'm on Dumu. And we used to do. I'm a same. I'm a 12. I'm a Dumu. I'm a 7 Dawson. I'm a Kaiwa. I'm a Bible Toyans. I'm a CA. I'm a 30 seconds. I'm on Kasani. I'm on Pai. You go.
4: Papa, wait here, where are you? Onya, meka, me.
0: And then come on, Baba,
4: Baba,
0: Baba, tomorrow. And now, Baba, tomorrow, and go. No, myself, myself.
3: Onya, meka, me.
0: Fire and Bible, but I want to do
1: that.
3: Time me, my
0: head. Oh, Jesus. 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
1: 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May God remember you. Whatever you are, may God remember. Remember and visit you. And be merciful unto you.

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0: wherever you are this morning,
1: Jesus Christ,
0: at your business place, wherever you are, in that marriage. Oh my God. May God remember you.
1: In the name of Jesus.
0: May God visit you.
1: In the name of Jesus.
0: May God be merciful.
1: Yes, all.
0: Receive the grace of God.
1: I receive it.
0: The grace to survive.
1: I receive it.
0: The grace that can sustain you.
2: The grace to sustain.
0: May God remember you. We are praying for you.
1: Yes,
0: we don't know what we are going through.
2: Yes, yes, yes.
0: But the Empire Bonnie say, when you're men Kyle, Mami, Papa, Minia Ba, Minia Bema, Madame Fo,
2: Erading Kyle,
0: Meba, when you're men Kyle, Bla, Iria, Iversa, dear to Iwimi, Livia, Versa, Shibun, when you're me, O Kai, Nipano,
2: on Kyle,
0: on Kyle,
2: on Kyle.
0: So far as the we are, you need peace, peace, my name. You two of you. Then you have Juma and the day. Because me think I may say. And then you make Kyle be. Obinya dance it in there. Obibra Sunday.
2: Senya
0: make Kyle. 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
2: Jesus.
0: A Kosrano and Swa. 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
0: Debut why would you me or your money man? 0302216561 and 6562. 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
4: Papa uchoy.
0: Amen. Amen. Papa Janice. Now try to another community, but they will not be in us. When we are saying, I will now line eyes up. Jamaica online region. Debbie, Pomponia, Pompos, and Jamaica, and my Pompos. Oh, you'll be a buying a member of Kaino, none of the 9 years, I know. Debbie. It was here near Kansas, and me on Kyle. Also, for this thing, Simba, I'm going to be my idiot. I'm going to say, I'm going to say, but you're bringing this one. But you want to say,
5: Papa Joseph, that where I come across.
0: Oh, across. So, my child is our home.
5: Papa mpacho veti pa so pwisa.
0: Ah, kache ze michalo papa.
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0: Councillor Tina and Bishop Uzuansa Aduma Hingwa if you know Nukusi Nunciano or the Bebro this year in the year service we had the Ebrasu Ebenezuswa na Asun Ebenezuswa na Asun Ebenezuswa na Asun 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
2: Me da, me mame akudonisa kusua nyamicha ase, awa waplaku. Misha, 31 or 32 tio. Na yesoya humachia, the first thing I best of the battle, I'm saying I was joyous today. But the battle, no, we being who, when she bet yes, sir. First, let me jump, sir. Then, mommy, papa, wait, yes, sir. That first, you should not miss you. No, it's one day I'm gather a carriage, go beside. I don't want to live here with your radio station back up on us. I also for who's answer what we see. It's here, I mean, she has a meet ye, what's them, it's you preaching, no bumpire, because you're so much in the no more bumpire, the same thing. Did you want, I'm a debate. Ni ye mi po school na o ma mi radio o se fato ha no se e ti adun ba ye no no ni frequency na o se ah wa ti se wa ko radio foforo so mo ka twin po a nti mi hwe station mi so eh number ba o se mi ni mi search let me o so ra ho ma chi daddy na ma search sa mi hu wa o se adechi ma hu o se san hwe the next day e ti hwe se na pressure ne ba la mi too I mean, sure, I mean, search it. And I'm starting to say, I'm saying, I'm going to say, I do my 106.3 for so many years. The story of machine, I'm station in change. If you machine, one, I ever saw, yeah, but the better one, I mean, little one, but the better way to see it, preaching, be a new or something, will be a sound of power. No, be some, say, no, it's you, or something, who's answering, I want to say, I know, can I, yeah, but boy, probably, and you say, my real hope, says, saying, I'll be catching me so, to who's answer. To be sure, I understand the first to answer. And I was one. Never who and a big key, I got banana. If who and I'm in a woman or no, I feel it over here, my downfall. Miss many are my woman, men who said men and men, they be out of my family, and it's a minimum relationship. And then church, I'll be here, and now I saw you. Almost on Colonel's and I'm said that I remember that the who's answer is stuck, you know. Minna Sully, yeah, obviously. Now found to open one who can come back with me. I park on 6 stations, ever go to station because there are 2 in change. Me, mommy, introduce you, woo, about my bra boom, and bet you will preach him. A bay, me, yeah, oh, mama, Ben Christo.
3: Bishop, I met you no female for a brim. I made us a tino.
4: Auntie Tina, Namisha, Pane, my power, your time, my dear, new name, the other better honor, would it too amount for four. 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In fact, obeying fat, Namiguma, ah, only a song for so, until you maw ye dear. Uncle Pondi be on Kenya, Nayan, Nayan, more. Nano God will surely bless you for that.
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0: 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And I pay it here for Yamfa, Yamfa Yajuma, et me abo meno, et me a conkai. And I pay it in a senior yamaging and coupon, a we, Nadia was here and say it to your home, and share a rade answer. Assemble con Anna Yesu Christo, bro was as he soon over tired. Empire, dear Chiano Pabia, Copon Pabiano, any daily activities, what you call Gosher Radin and Coponsa. Hell, here, Mark chapter 5, see ya. Bra, oh, sorry, ya. Is it Mark chapter 5? Yes, I think Mark chapter 1, 35, Mihiro, Mihiro, and we could read here. Oh, yeah, now the Mikako, no, because then something may be our can, Yenua. 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Your thoughts and your thoughts shall be established. For when you must say, Radinsa, not wish you to be able to do in all your ways, acknowledge Him. In all your ways, acknowledge Him. And I'm a pay with Jesus Christ for demo. You haven't found any be. I'm a pay with Jesus demo. You're the Nina. You're new and you're new. You're new. You're new. You're new. Bible said, now sorry, Hamanachi, a call, a sassufa baby, Kobo Empire. 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
1: Beti ha fi akai.
0: You someone who three verse 13. Yes.
1: Okay.
0: Mhm. What's it saying?
1: Psalm 103 verse 13. I say Psalm 103 verse 13. Na onimi yensu. Okai say yeye.
0: In futuro. 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The answer Proverbs na kahu prako. Proverbs and Kahu Prakun. Is it Proverbs in the essay?
1: 14.
0: Proverbs chapter 6.
1: Chapter 14.
0: Verse 26. Yes. Proverbs chapter 14, verse 26. And from Kahu Prakun.
1: 14:26. I read this through Mungo. 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
2: one. Psalm 103. Verse 13. Also, as a father has compassion on his children, so the Lord has compassion on those who fear him.
0: Psalm 103.
2: Yes, Papa.
3: Say a giant machine no money, Mamma. Say a rabbit. One hour strong.
0: And then
2: Chino.
0: Chino Adano
3: Chino Dani.
0: Brother said, as a father has compassion on his children, so the Lord has compassion on those who fear him.
2: Papa Chini 12 no.
0: As far as the East 12
2: Chini Fat 12.
0: 12 no.
2: Say a JM Shisino ne maho no. Se already yem ye no wonwa wosuro ne won
0: se eja eyem shishie ne ma ehuno se urade eyem no wonwa wosuro ne hu ene no as a father has compassion on his children, so the Lord has compassion on those who fear him.
2: Wow.
0: As a father has compassion. Bible says, "Ja, ewo ayem shishie, ewo ne mahon sansu na eurade wo ayem shishie wo ema wona ushuro no. Yem shishie no. 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All right. And here your Proverbs, Psalm 103, verse 13. She can kind. A deep beard is sure, I was a done a di. A yabro, is sure I was a done a di. 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
0: se ya about time no it be ka be ma time ho
4: yes
0: there my times always say am
4: she no we say am she she no we say yakopon de say su ni dua mu and that the never be am she she mama because yesu e jam she she no be an oba no oba tan bia so no we am she she sa

0: Obana, say, Yamushim. 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
1: Hey, why, Jin and he say, you know, Mimfew, eh? 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
1: Kojana.
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2: Tell me that say. Me that say fa. 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And then your tea for ni ya hwefo nyina. 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Or her said, the BAB, be other console. The journey, I'm just saying, man, and man, that is that. Oh no, Matiho. Na, na, Joe. 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What's me at that? 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Sawa meda. Sawa meda. A jam found what near Damadiachi. Oh, sorry, I woke up. Sequarano, or birth ye.
1: To our mefie.
2: So well, mefie. A jan a yamus is sending man in ma. Sequarano, sorry, ye.
1: Swedidi.
2: 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So only dee.
1: Tadia, baby.
2: So besha tadia. So oko school. So wanko. And found. That is our yamus is so mamma, because our yams is so mamma. When you come, Monsieur. 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
3: Papa?
1: Where's soft runner?
3: Better than you.
1: And then another soft wave room. 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
0: This is a father. 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
1: Ejapa. 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The other version of Proverbs. I can say wona usre kra de no. 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
2: Ahundasuwe like who will be out on what to so like me say we de wonder so like when it does so yeah
1: when the baby so usu to say
2: eh different or daddy
1: say be am can you okay
2: many does so send me could do fear e be a mira will fear be prepare breakfast be am me a team and ha me when it does so me ko fear wa ho me ko have breakfast ya nije will fear
1: sir
2: ndi say who when it does so we nije
1: sir
2: wo hum ni wo ni pedriano
1: no ho kentre no
2: difference kura wo mu different wo na wo difference na so bi wa honda so I say jana oba ni honda so wo mu a problem wo ho
1: e
2: say oba bi atimi hu say ye nyi ese akra bi papa ni say papa wo sika no matter what
1: according to ya no answer go bi sa
2: ni say papa wo sika
1: ni wo bi ni obra wo bi sa
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1: 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And aso e mu odin.
2: Yes, e go yeje mu because wo nyame bi ya odin ne ho ato no
1: so no so. That's it. If you are someone. And if you are that. Yeah, yeah.
3: Yeah,
1: yeah. All right. Richmond, Kojana. I want that swa a more thing. A pinidia.
4: Daddy, that's a beam. Onze, ye ni pay. Ye waho to so, yammy musse. Even put ye bonim. Yes, I'm conning.
1: Yes, I'm conning. For the betting.
4: Or the betting. Sadna a ja is swa, as I said, or done
1: a tear.
4: We are bonny said dang. And says a bus through. Kala na ye bonny said. Then, as soon as you have to say,
1: I'm coming for Panche. And who has you? I'm to say, as your bomb fire. Fire me, I'm by. I love you, friend.
3: I'm
1: so for now, they obey.
3: Oh, amen.
1: I want to swan by a co.
3: Okay, uncle. I say, sir, who's the rat here? I'll to say, be the woman say, who's a debia and Yanko Pono?
1: Okaho.
3: Debia who say Nyameno or Betrin Tino. Inti omwa musra rat and they have that confidence, eh? Be bi omu biano.
1: A radio.
3: Because omu nyaboni or musru no. Omusra radi and yes awu or the jebi nebesiwo. Bible say nyamisru no na yaboni tani. 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Like all di ne wa Tony Papa so he had that confidence that my father is always with me. My father is always guiding me and protecting me. That is God.
1: All right, Abusian for I won't say was se a ja ewa ayemushishie eman and man. Sa teja wa yemushishie a woman manu. Nyamisu will be mau.
3: Amen.
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1: Yes, there were Jesus Christ in tables. I read in the world. Now, Tomoya Cassia from
3: out.
1: I read him, Shiano, and your chaffer. Ah, Sadia, a Jawa, I am Shia, a man, a banner. A Jawinibia, and a cantro. No, Bahuay, I am Shia, who Freddy and Quade, no she, Ubiada, Ubia, sorry. Time also, I'm sorry, and I don't know what could be. And Quaran and Yabeda, and one nan son, I'll ban on Kitwanama, but one I was so to Punu. All of that, we wish you a banner. This is Kusim, that's it, Namun Sim, a Kusim, all of that. Your bad time, your bear my time. So, Bible says, said your way, your mind, Sana, a young coupon, so your ma, and my Evgenia. 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We Osha, Chief Osha, Aushi, Osu Fila Yabua, Onyem Frishi Ebiana, said ne, and birthday. 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Sami, okay. I go. 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Okay, who has he? Now that. Timothy, to me, my age, Ochina. And to you, happy birthday in advance, Isaac Nelson, from all the team members. 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
1: 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I'm saying, I am on by you. If I may, Janum, me a Fapim, a Mabusia, and your community. My minister, I'm not in Janawati, and Nanti Saka, who say, Euradin Yankopon, Obesho. 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

wa wo be show yon ba si sinama wo pa rabna wo wa be show eja yon wa be show mami yon wa be show amushia gana yon wa be show wini aba wutie wuda aspiti ya wutie yon wa be show akurad school yon wa be show manajuma yon wa be show awo yon wa be show yon wa si sino ema wa alright, then she can my papa Bishop Yahusu as a papa, Yamishra, and then do for a time, my papa Bishop Yahusu as a counselor, Tina, my institute, counselor, Yamishra.

0: says, oh, my friend, yeah. 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
1: I was your voice, Zamano, Ebika, and I sent Jofa Daruma, what the Asuma and Yanimberni, yes, in Kunya, Dimunchemunina, the Babasum was at Yase, na Efata, and you mokway Adaruma, and one of us, yes, and Abway, who buy Abwayang, na Yadi, and Samunchemunina, Babasum, or DBS industry, say, and yet, Bomadin, na and Netwoodina, was yes, you want to move here to be near, when yes, the Ganton, Jansen from Kurusuano, was so what they ate, Shema Padiaba, when no Obertofrin in China, what to show, and you to be a fish. Let me have one number up on kind. Lost in hair by makes us use new and no air boying. Not just saying, I would do a do cruny pediano. And to us, I'm a no matter me up on catch it through crying to the idea, my lady, and no crania. Which was yes, she now a eco bank is also the Pan Africa a bank. I just a bibi memudia. Yet in a Swania, so one one at Jessica, the two abom by the Mayang. Now for so many Cacradia, see a jetty, I would do more in Simonia Cacrebi, eco bank, and no. Now Franco Trading Enterprise for Papa Park. 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
1: miana mikio lete doma atwani jenda in line with the law na Justice Sims, I work to the appropriate provision
2: yes.
1: under which I'm violated. Now, indeed, if I read that provision, I'll rely on. I say, now, that law came into effect on 22nd July 2022.
2: 2022, yes, that's true.
1: 2022 July, no, I'm basis there, you know. Nim, that provision.
2: But also, there is Section 35 as well, the Court Act.
1: And it is that pre-bargaining act. Ufia, Section 162A, 1 and B. There's nowhere I say, Obia Obe Pidi, Obe apply for pre negotiation.
2: Yes.
1: Are you guilty? And now I'm guilty. No. That's an analogy.
2: Sure.
1: You will stay on the same presumption of innocent until we are proven guilty. Now, Ukoye prayer said, negotiations should result in a withdrawal of the charges.
2: Yes.
1: So, where is the admission of guilt?
0: Iti no eja asemu no estina se mi amisho se di asemu se mi kona msi odi asemu wedi mini ami enkani wofi enkani boko enche se majia tumisi ami jifo intini ya kwa kani boko so na enu eti no tiye diye 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
1: I can make picture say Ubeba court no abehwe proceedings na court for those cases. I can share with you the record of proceedings in the cases. But conformity abonti can some be referring to more. But can we honestly convict on the records? That is my prayer. The only prayer that I do. They said, let us see a court making a pronouncement based on evidence at the whims of somebody who is outside the court. Now, you are here. Where are you, Miss Maya? Where are you, Miss Maya? Yes. I have filed a motion. To withdraw from the case. No, I have cited my reasons. My reasons are in the affidavit. And you will take that motion on Monday. So I will not discuss it.
0: And the Abia Kubi, one or an and some would do a da as in Libya, a facha, Mounti Mooning, and all one or Seja, once you bet me a Dinkunim, a one semi moon, na a one or some major, or the other two, and we were new open at Chinkoma, our Sampa, Ewa, and Kapunimantem.
3: Sir Edwarda, and was in a feed of the moon semi and a court, no, you be moon the watch room, and Yan Chain, the Babakusi. 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
4: 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Now, as a source for Yemen Mudama, I associate. 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
1: Yeah, a man for so bitch me, I am. Anna, Omunya, you say Gina, no more woman. It is a socia. Yes, eh, and you're almost person, I think, say, you are not seeing it.
2: Baby, I'm going to be 43 and post you on all about your mobile sober post you on Stella, Omotitifi, teachers, yeah, Yanan, we call you, teacher, Ni, and Yakuranya, and Tokaka Krebi. Me at China 2 4 days. That day, Peter need you at when you are some moving cabin.
3: Come there, Mr. Brunier is a Mamusu, Easter Mamusu, and Yaman Bono, a Kosu, a Mo Mintiminto, by Mintiminto.
4: Or more than Omo can say, Omo Bombe for sinners, because the brave backlog with the doors. Almost on baby 4 town at 10 o'clock a.m. 10 o'clock will be a 4 town, yes, it's slot B anymore. The slot mean you on a slot never found. Yeah, John.
5: And some Shagana for people passes Minas Vijano, Elbecas and Nelson was yet in the Ghana this year, Omina Domcassia, Edward Trincomo, Yenchaman Penny, a Giagini Tumas Sortiano, one more Achimono, Yen Twas.
6: Naya the Casabani program, El Mumasia, Emu Ensem, Nadis Yafo Mosia, Pon, I would draw Emu. Na Edis Amanu Kono, Omo Ewa, and Kabum Kuo, ABI, Friendly Set, Tertiary Education Institution Network, 10, and Omo Ebo, Musem Papa, Papa, Edmo. 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Dia, Ebwa Ye, we are no crowds from much as a student loan, oh, and now who apply, and not just Eba, Swango, your chance to attend Pepe, and your Mumas Yasia Chibano, scholarships, we say, Wamuchan Pepe, Wabres, Sisembia, Enim, we are no crowd from our bands who cross our fat to Mosu, say, one must be Sabica Flat, Wamona Makaba, Bichimatoa Hono, Ambassador Muko, a Yasia Pomon, or quite a free bone to Unta. Almost when you say your pa, a bay de bay, a buama, a year one more was your pomo, one more atom me a pet, Tomodomo Babano Abaso, now Bogram Oak Master Technical University, 10 non crabata, one more president to Triano, a big girl, a year, Amenia, one more NHS, what is the way, a Tuja.
7: NBC, a political party, so we are baby, now the Mundama. When you see, when you say the Fiba, when you say.
8: Yen Adisha for your way university, the best Mia Kase, His Excellency John Dramani Mahama, a big president as Oman Penino, Yenyan for Studio Bibri, and I am also in Yaye as compared to the previous government, which is the MPP, and you did what is the no stress free policy, you know, or Shas, I think, level 100 for first budget for Edge or Moody, in a face, second budget. 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
6: 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Now we are new one man or the two for any say school one mama bano, addisiani a cane, a dear be a can be I am fiafia home. It's yes what this one no besemu cana and san wakoyama nyokobi ejuma.
7: NBC air political party, so we are baby now with the Mundama. When you shoot, when we say baby is free, but when we start the grid, I hope that wobble. No, so we hear on home, but we hear to my day at the party now. Party is the so in the man. No more, my basso, no more so moon crying. All the decision we're taking in there. And they will never regret taking that decision.
6: And now it's ye aye Oraji Manuel Reagan Finn or no aye sentiment mudofeni edema NDC amanyuku no National Service Authority so so or no and aye opinion kwanchere for
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0: Abi, you know that.
1: Franco!
0: Hey, number one.
1: Buru a Franco shop. Beer Benwo.
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1: Still!
0: Phone papa!
1: Is he?
2: Ah, it's your training, Jinawi. Ebe yonwa, osanipa. Hello, madam.
3: Hey, nana, me what say?
2: Hey, ain't that your winnie? Oh, in fact, why you can see you? Who wants to try your papa?
3: Yamia, a free bra would make a thanks to you computer clinic by you know. And I'm a man who I have fair. Namia, dear, you know, cause I know.
2: Hey, send you pay your modia. Sintra. Oh, in fact, why you fine? And could I your woman and tafui?
3: Aye, mi ami ma. Set na me bra wa wo ho pa o. Na so ye free thanks to you computer clinic by ye. Me tafui ni na ye me ma.
2: Oh,
3: me fearful, me busuanfo wo bia ya dia. E ho ani e kro.
2: Oh, sir.
3: Aye.
2: Oh, anya wa ya dia. E busuanfo. 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Thanks to you computer clinic. 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
5: 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O madam bisa wase. 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
7: Se unya malaria no mala two. 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
2: 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Follow Omu at Waka Now Ghana. 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Download Omu app now. And I say, Ubetimi a Nantia Komu offices at Hodre Womai Ghana. 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
1: 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And say, Wuna, Wasunji, and a woman. Basa won't mean Greguma. And you may win your panels who are wounding yet, Jesse, and the no fear you never do. Sebasa, negative, the more general branding tempasso, a atemita, and you'll be functioning a cabumae, the malaria strono say. 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Let us
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0: 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dear Bata and be any gear in ye since all your bata and our banija was when yadi a quadana for a capo from a jan yem is soon corner was soon now bo bad ya home be a bejana so on your own Auntie Mary will fear Saha Wing Nano etucha Mount San can be a NS Chemist Limited and I edit Auntie Mary's grab mixture abba or say a relief child is a happy child. Mansa Enkabi. 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
0: no wow
1: 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Meat they don't be see just so, but that is a bonus on all friends see just so. And to know young share and also a year. And me say, come on and say, aside the say, oh no moon grow, it do all no more, ya more moon grow. And so still, move faces are, ya funu, ya ring. The moja, unyang who moja will feed this more. And I say, oh, she moja, kaihune say, a quetry. 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
0: 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did for you, what is he? A bludgeonly, my show, dodo, kwami your body. Yes, I don't want my dear, what's my sister? I don't know.
2: Oh, shame, saying,
0: and then found, should be a mesh, be a drua, go home. Now, me know what you
2: might. This is a
0: doctor, do what and take you over, sanity. Yeah, international Monko Hospital, Monko, as a body of mono, muya superhuman, muya, muya,
2: yaka jose.
0: And now, mamma, what is that?
2: Yaka jose, emko.
0: Monko. Monko. Eti yebeko Father's Day ba wana be wishin in advance
2: my father
0: your father
2: Mr. Johnson Bwedi
0: enye Mr.
2: Johnson Bwedi
0: chena din so unti
2: me ye communicate you go radio school eh communicate chere ayi
0: asifo na ba make say what you say no credit pass so say me koye attachment no na me go radio school
2: obiara ni journey that is radio
0: that is it so journey passion
2: and the radio beautiful
0: me kai that time
2: start to aquarius to say was me start to aquarius I mean start to multimedia the first stage them that it me multimedia
0: but nyame boa o
2: e tell me cause obiara ni journey
0: nyame boa o
2: but wan ko ba bia ko me so me ya attachment me so me ko school where ya attachment o multimedia
0: I don't just say to no
2: first attachment in the
0: is
2: the priority it
0: is you did me come master kejo wo yo mo yawo omo to be possible ni
2: be
0: in me can
2: say what you don't know don't say
0: media
2: it is not true it is never true I had to win a competition over 600 contestants
0: I know
2: relax and you fluke I had to win it be winning we you know I had to do attachments afi me nya me wie school kan kan no eh I'm saying me call UCC no me wie rabo def no me wie na me nya attachment let me see until the competition came Life FM Oboba FM Pink FM Peace FM I had a crab at the Bibi Amfa. me share daddy Bosco.
0: Normal.
2: And I didn't mean Samir Inchi.
0: Normal.
2: But there was a reason it had to happen.
0: Bibia.
2: But my attachment, no, I come into your competition, baby.
0: Because
2: that was what God was doing.
0: Yeah.
2: Because there was a conflict of interest. Oh, I joined my now account.
0: Matthias.
2: Later, and I come here, some bishop, me, from Sonoman Fabi. Me, three advert, and now it's too late. The Jerry Justice.
0: Wow, police.
2: Oh, that be man. That's the hotness. Me nemu. The Jerry Justice. Me like toy. I'm a classmate. I'm a best friend. I'm a best man. Eh, Samuel Siam Mensa. Ah, a friend of Bradford. Me ne come pass called the Camaro Memorial Institute.
0: My
2: attachment to her.
0: Now the Siam now.
2: Mr. Sammy,
0: when I change your post,
2: history. I said, but you are commanding them.
0: But I have a crown muscle.
2: I say, crown muscle.
0: Now, you're back. Now, kids, where you said traffic, be only my home, and me, but
2: Nebobo.
0: So, say traffic, if you're at your motor, Andrew Book was you.
2: Oh, God.
0: Who would you? It's in Crawford, did traffic more Hodom Nonia de Ketua. This one, 731, or more Bay Juma from Samonia Tiano. Now, say, Wabekum.
2: Oh,
0: na sample for Jay. Me editor. Me editor. Yeah.
2: Me editor come.
0: Oh. Kontonji.
3: Abna.
0: Oh, where dey kwese? What you mean for man na ugusu dim?
3: Abna you say afena mafujina eh ma seven. Apampemu hono.
0: Eh ne unru ba bia o.
3: Me tumani me hu hwe me tumati a tete. I know the name papa. And I always them say traffic na dim ni nyina so efu o. And one take you for Nibia. Maybe a Danofu, so the story makes me the Aqua Duma, or about the Capua.
0: And a 1 gal of food is the Biaka Kwamu.
3: Meet the traffic, not so from a Panko.
0: Wow.
3: Interchange in this Rono.
0: Hmm.
3: Okay. 6 o'clock, about 7:30.
0: I'm
3: going to 7. So you can just imagine. From a Panko to mile 7, 1 hour, 30 minutes. And. Edin Obia among for crack to make more da. The stress nay frustration
0: an ordinary
3: Saturday across one for the fan say bear 2 weeks in a Saturday a 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
0: na na me share video ya dia to video da YouTube ha say enya de keto won to say atiama oh
3: the webinar also report to office by 8 na was sorry 4 o'clock we jaya ye obi bia 50 by 5 na ebebo 8 na na that's the traffic mo I'm going to go to the hospital. And on this road, the way it's busy, no cars are catching me. No cars slow down within the next 5 minutes. There traffic.
0: Yeah.
3: So that make a mimic issue from of uncontrolled. You should say by now, make you know the cars are number of cars. If you are going to Kumasi, any other regions, never know. Omo babe to that traffic make a clear idea. Focus interchange in this
0: one. Drew, and I want also na nanti who no the main road one.
3: Mini the main road.
0: Oh, I want so there. Eh waso die babia blocke unya ra main road ho dia en ase wo ni nyina no nto be hunu so mo mo free chenche no outer lanes na mo esisisisi mo no mo kra na chese essay case no kra we are hoping yeah
3: the one family road mpa ofwe okwasi interchange ne so outani a
0: yeah
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0: eh
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2: because
1: later omo ba ye no I don't know on Tiasa, the way it's that. Look out on Tiasa. And I'm saying, for no one position, I'm also as a highway minister.
2: Okay.
1: Ghana Highway Authority. I don't know
2: yet.
1: I'm not going to talk to Ghana. I'm not going to talk to
2: Okay. I know.
1: Three hours.
2: No, the traffic. I know. Nana, na wouldn't you dear? Money, yeah, yeah, pa, yeah. Omo mo fa online car CB. We see our online phone bebre. Na wo fa na be trust that traffic. Me so be ko dru no. Ade afa na e be 70 Ghana no be ko dru 150 200 ni echire. Enye easy. Na no pan kwa wo ba adwuma na wo tuya car be 200 Ghana. Na nyumre so be nden. Ano den pa. Na gradually enso so wo di mu den. Gradually we dey akose. Kose wate. Ehe na ne na mi.
1: Maybe
2: Eliana,
1: can you
2: make a
1: give
2: you
1: up? No, I still stand by.
2: No, brother, don't give up.
1: Oh, no. Ya Abra, ya kaso wo kro we musa. Asimu. Se ya dia, empanifoa, omu na 2 ono. Ebe ya, ankomwaye. And when I say this, I don't mean say dia NDC and not the MPP.
2: Yeah.
1: Situation was the same during the previous administration.
2: Mm-hmm.
1: So it means that authorities may be announced, institutions may be normal young with man. I think we repeatedly, my cat, I say, on a place supervisory role, so I'm going to be young with man. I can't call the air call me. The same thing, of course, for other places. Anyone in the NDO, now look at the motorway. Portals never quite so. It has gone beyond portals. Now,
2: yeah.
1: A man who is now a motorway or so. And traffic now, bus me now is just because. Cars need to go. Even if a trailer at greater Kesakese Guano, they can't go through it. So you get to a place that just a Wujina Kuan, now they can't see Muka Kanka Kano Wako. Not cars may pile up across the traffic. The other day I was appealing to the road minister,
2: said,
1: no, Kesakese Guano, no, no, Meshe, no, ni mail for Ninkasa. Number three, why are your diversions need Nano? Obey Grady Swam and I, smooth Kakakuana, it may easy traffic, no. Look at the time we are sorry if you see it.
2: What about the traffic, Musa?
1: No, much to take out. No, we call any down car. We call any do classroom car. Then follow this here. People are really going through it. Michelle can't for crying.
2: Come
1: here, you change now. Claire also just phone. They be buho now. Na ya file file ho. As I say, come to me find change kaka. What side the anya be Google or say? If my infaso, even a nupo na my nupo is better than the main road nakata. If you didn't come BM na in the interim, no, and confirm found in Kakaka to time I'm obey my navy, then easy traffic. I'm obey a crazy of the matima move from one tomb or so, a problem. Yesterday, we were talking about that traffic here and an example for JAK.
2: Yeah.
1: Usually that place, traffic can be only after, but in now is because of. All that atmosphere overhead, no. Only FPN1 also had the basic form one mono.
2: Yeah.
1: My car dear way, sir. Especially I was too heavy. But was got clear view.
2: I beg a sepa.
1: I'm washing in nine now, 3 lanes, no. I'm limited to 1. We'll be a person in the car, boom. And I'll pile up cars in society. Traffic required to manage a park with your phone call. Now, for I'm

0: Why? Wake up, say, is it too big for a nation like Ghana to do this? Mm. It's so because I give you about. I mean,
1: some Meanwhile,
0: you just have to give up. I'm still in traffic. If you say 6 a.m.,
1: I'm
0: not even halfway through the journey. Why?
1: Kose. Kose brajeri. Kose, it's a frustration. Say yanet yo. You say dansuma hansonic. Dansuma hansonic say. Would you want my potholes? Can you see traffic light? First light. Into do you say? Across o, listen o. Across Ghana. Baby yo, na akra hakra dia ye west. Say di inti.
2: Enra, mififie 9:44 a.m.
1: Anopa.
2: Anopa. Mibe drew 1 p.m.
1: From a he?
2: Kaswa.
1: Hey,
2: if you talk about Tunibano, 2023-2024, no,
1: mm-hmm.
2: Omu ye kwano, and omu ti got any
1: more. And I
2: say, dang, I am a and then Crofubis will be a Miana a Piabaquen. Was I Piago got any? Was I Piamiana got any? Ain't you know, and ya dear. Kako, kaba, enwa bese, bese, 10, 11, no,
1: mm-hmm.
2: Eno mde, KBC suna, no, wase sa, anwani bi. Oba, naba, bi, dru, eye, kokojo,
1: mm-hmm.
2: Kokojo, no, ewo, eye, broadcasting.
1: Okay.
2: Ode, ba, wese, usmo, honoma.
1: Mm-hmm.
2: Onso, anwye, guho, ekwane, tutu.
1: Mm-hmm.
2: Fly over, ne, wose, wese, usmo, honoma, so,
1: yeah.
2: Eswe, tutu. Now, who are the young county your friends saying? Atara was a wawa.
1: Atara, no.
2: And then BAC will be a notice bubu. But ye knew will be a what testicular fortitude. Ye knew what penny.
1: So what's that could you say? Maybe a mom must see a dang with yes or no.
2: The regional minister and award your award. The one other person who coach you know, bubu. No, we are an award.
1: I must see quina and I say a hoy in so
2: much. Almost see CSC in Sium. Ain't you know, and Sion and Cock. And the man at the Bia
1: Taho,
2: the Quanus were to two. No moment the convoy the first rule into your farm home.
1: Auntie, now cow them when a bomb them across all.
2: I didn't pass away here and say, Down, we are here, banner. Yeah, block of quino.
1: Now, we must see for
2: two fairview. Omun two fairview.
1: Now, I escort for ya again, what did you many matches say? Ye per se, oh, can, oh, now, oh, now, oh, can, oh, now, a bomb, the man, and the son of Fakwa,
2: say,
1: no, no, messy,
2: a quina say, oh,
1: me were quina, what you must also your quina, mammy. One day, oh, Bansua, Mimi, what time in the moon, now, before
2: one minute of Aquinas, president of Aquinas,
1: eh,
2: ministers, no more, and prisoner, and your quinas one on Matia. Do you know one on Matia? Omu. I'm
1: not down Debbie, you may for them. You see, the painful aspect in the say, Ubessoria Humachi, no me and sa, no nine, now what will say my we may be a good man or nine if I no number seem, maybe cost me per se, maybe dread you man tell me, not traffic a bed block, the beer was so my excuse.
2: If you fear,
1: I was so destroyed by you.
2: If you fear 5 o'clock, I feel my baby do.
1: About him? 8 o'clock?
2: Yes, I feel my baby do. Now, I go for a good kind of son. Me say obi wa ko drew fie obi wa ko drew adwuma 9:10 and
1: then
2: productivity e bra oni pa ye adwuma na ye nye sika no from that 7:89 e ko di 12 every one ko no public service adwuma be no me ye
1: adwuma be
2: no mo na ye bo boy o ma hwe bo aban aboka enti sometimes I don't mean who ye mo da ripple
1: effect traffic situation iOS iowa bra then apeso kaka
3: kware me nkwachi o first me bedjuma na me drew me drew wuduma ba fa industrial area has a
2: light industrial area south industrial area
3: yes baby a family for no ba be wemu from baby a KFC bi wono se se afsa ba bi aba o bade yakopo e kwale tutu aba ba ubia no ba you say any railway line
1: yeah
2: Pastor Chris, na sorry,
3: yes,
2: no one.
3: Yes.
2: So a year, 2016, contractor, no, Carozo Gavau.
1: Yes,
2: Carozo Gavau.
1: into 2016. Yeah, 2016.
2: It took 10 years. Me say
3: two.
2: Easy to follow. Yeah, I say
3: pit. Me say easy to follow. I pit.
2: I'm not that da ho. Don't go.
1: Inti area of assembly pe ni for no bi anfa
2: for assembly ben. No bi ya kwan be se 2016 na kwan na tutu assembly de. Ye de ye for my sika kakraka e de ma contractor ye kwan e de kwan asphalt e tutu.
1: Okay.
2: E tutu se assembly mo do
3: abele. 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Se onim bubu ashi. Kebu and Wallace. Man say ya wo mo block
1: I say, I was so sure more mo ye juma so because contractor we juma na before so begin sika nyina no engineers ko hwe kwan no ansa na ka sa juma no fully we wie en ye do sika ma wo ye nim so sika so mo ye so mo tibiti won ma se sinto ba kwan ho
2: omo
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2: omo nya
1: enche mo na te sey ko bi ever cost ni bi
2: ka wo hwe akwaje interchange eko a free circular eko
1: devi
2: a free your friend saying madam Johnson eko si yamanza Ekwa president friend saying Wallace Ekwa no quality
1: Edugo suda ho
2: construction panels intermittent swedo for nice Ekwa kama afena say contractors abani Ekwa basa omo mko koye your friend saying monitoring from the ministry of
1: Roads and highways ni feed and okay listen ye be kwa homa so so betumi afre me akoso ya me ba wate me mo ate o
4: ye ni o mi nya ba
1: mba che frose o free fi hin
4: same same me ka se fi atabeka
1: yo same o da fik man opa ya na
4: da bi mo hu moto we run about over head o a o mo aye no o ko afra wo no Good morning.
1: But your first saying here now was this year.
4: No, the first year to make a coffee remember.
1: That's
4: it. So, at the back of the time, in so time, young Philly, but.
1: Me, but, radio no, Benwa, my feedback, pa, auntie, Obajum, and also Betchum Hokakra. Why?
4: Machuna.
1: Medassi.
4: Let's say, a point.
1: Potos,
5: Ano pay me rap what am on my pa no question me. No question me. Me question me issue.
1: In Sumbema.
5: And say, oh my dear bro pa, your penny for the dear bro. Especially NDC 4.
1: Oh. Mr. Weno, my own family, ya man yourself, so I want to win blame political. By now, say, ya man your fua, we know, say, free briars, yeah, yeah, can be MPP and this, MPP and this, you know, was so yen general, but, may attack a political party, be ya. Omuny now, yen yan ka yin ya. Memo at you.
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8: I'm Pacho Medirichet, my first village of your question.
1: Okay, Richie, it's you.
8: Yeah. Me Pacho, Dakuma.
1: Mm-hmm.
8: Every Dakuma, Ubebe branch, Yako Hansonek.
1: Yeah.
8: And what say Dodo? And Timpenifumu Nikurumuha.
1: And
8: it's too much. And Shunya Tope, and says, Equano, I said, Equana, you know. Because I said, Kwana, you obi kwa air branch, yako, Hansonika, I was so kofa, main road, no so answer, no waba, but here I see, answer the way to my yakwa, where I hear too much. Almost your kwine, my eh. Kasua kwine, I dago for decade. And in penny for an omni krumua, and she kasa be branch, yen a yomo de ana, say, ye kasa ni lamentin a yomo de ana.
1: Asemu.
8: Ezo mo mo fa kwa no so ana. Eye too much.
1: Mhm. Me das wate. Me das se un sha won so. Kofi, last one. Okay. Me bacho lo wa radio. Oya wo ya me last caller.
9: Hello, good morning.
1: Morning. Ye frost in everything.
9: But your friend Christian, me prefer you refer.
1: Okay, Christian it you.
9: Yes. Ye calling in ejina. Priorities so.
1: Mm-hmm.
9: Traffic, quite na air can. We say, me ti say, panelist ni back on air can say. Time na air di air quite no. It is at the wrong time. You better know sa. Really, this is the answer. Who say? Engineers and now we are going to quite so say, omu air quite. It will spoil in a day or two. I'm talking from the engineering perspective.
1: Mm.
9: The rainy season, na air quite. It will never last. And that is what is causing the problems on the roads. Sir, portals new. I mean, yes, you said driver be slow down. I will be there. If there are three lanes, now there one lane. There will be traffic everywhere, and it's because we are not setting our priorities right. Say any sana engineers now. You can say so-called engineers. Excuse
1: me. Hmm. May I say, Fachame, into me for phobia beam. Akosua. Na about the traffic mwana.
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1: ye nyina be bo apeso
10: ye ba apeso time I had the point. Anytime I declare you mean you need the same.
1: That's
10: a
1: mom.
10: Hey, I'm Sam into your best friend.
1: Okay.
10: And when we also, when you know, but the one that I'm here, best for the best 1 a.m. Yeah, yeah, yeah, yeah.
1: All right.
10: It's me now.
1: But I say, of course, yeah, I did high tension. And, Otene Kanona, who's a World Cup Nash as you know, who say, yeah, Shasia, Shasia, and Ramani, South Africa for no more baby. My yin and I be before no more, sir, before I be Jomo Crab or so more Pamo Ghana for Pamo Nigeria for ne will be ano Mexicans, no Mexico for two almost so mummy noa or Monty Monsi Mada Braca. Sana Koye, and Africans in Naso support Mexico and Ra, you want their sanity. It's a World Cup na Sassie. After now, young Hoboa, and ye lady Mawasa, what ye share, World Cup experience if we're coin, baby, I'll be cotton, a kosher bono, baby, I'll be quakoda, now what to me, a good stay, ninny nano, or more, yes, sir, jumana de amount, what the answer be far back, no, what do you machine, no amount, sal luxury, now, kosher bono, and what's a one joy, now, more, nijino. I feel we World Cup, dear, what's a country, see me, and sir, now, one more, shares from the Mawasa, and Hotono, or more VIP stadium seating, sounds no more exclusive lounges, sir, ninny nano, eye 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
11: 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No, Pasha, Babia, Yernedano.
1: Aquarano.
11: Aquarano,
1: yeah.
11: Yeah, and to Ocodriano, one who acquired him, Babia, and one who did him. And our friend, I say, Gabriel Simon, Brother Shadi. 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I've been now. I'm sorry to say, I'm going to show you.
1: It is our brand now, my yaw, Kotowe bra, Kotiwe bra, Kokrum, Kotowe, Kotowe no, na, yama wunwa kwadano, na, ma menoso, obane ma menoso, honu, unwa kwadano, obano,
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11: 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Anes for bebre wo honum.
1: 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Nti we mu nyina na omo na moka so omo di oxygen si ni so de wan ko humpo.
11: Me mango and not in a doctor in a kachemise, I omit the oxygen and that's to one, and I call on my co oxygen say, but this Sunday, I go on the big guy okay. And you or you oxygen okay, and to open or so called by the band, when you were so young, grew on no matter friend or ten back or mother ten sacrano, a year, not a ten back about a clinical honor.
1: And yes, oxygen, yet is in so I think I you free this way. Now you also Momoja Quadano, a commander, mammy.
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1: Yeah.
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11: 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Oma Oba, Obian, what be saying, you see, my man, who want to say, who want to say, or say, you know, you see, I'm saying it. The way I want them clinical, madam, minimum of America.
1: And see, set 3 days to me, the Beno Muyino coffee. Oma, you know.
11: I'll be a business.
1: Yeah, party as a pussy for Baba Kache and say, Oba Baya and Wono. It didn't be a cow de Bemano. Now, what money did that?
11: But your money didn't
1: be a one of the bane.
11: I say, I want to quarter.
1: Didn't call your queer.
11: But
1: I think I'm a friend of queer Gabujana.
11: But I,
1: hey, Mate, even who know, Ate.
11: But your Mate, madam.
1: You and that's all, Hawaii.
11: Amen.
1: All right. 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
13: 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that same story na police commander su an narrate ama me na me diso me say omu ye next phone say no police commander na che me say omu kwa kwa chumi adia atun denu ni mi kwa kwa hu say omu wo denu
1: And the se police force say omonya lead bi ana ani da so ho se be hu akwada no
13: the this is the Benin Yanchanti asampapa enti se omu hu akora na se omu omu be hu akora no omu timi maye some council say ento base omu be nya akora no omu be yemfeyi so do some investigations and get the child for us. But up to now, we are looking for our child. But we are not looking for a child. We are looking for that our child. Even though, in case umu tminya akura no dia, ye pesa yangu se akura no ye die.
1: Yeah.
13: Yeah, because bet my be say umu be kwa kwa akura be different umu di ba gome. So ye wo lab na timi chere se akura we ye wo dia na lab no bet my chere se ye wo dia.
1: Okay. Okay, test you honum Salaga Government Hospital ho. A test is say you work with a utume ira anasa bibisa.
13: Yan san tibida, but first na na ed say ya tibi say sa problem na per se embana omutimichi san in poko. But mean nim sa story ne to say truly, but mean san tibida. This is the first time me teach us some.
1: Mate, assemblyman, mamena se, yebe sanyi abahobi imu, ye kwenye ni mnunafe, yebepe update on story no. 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
14: Yes, sir. 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
14: Bakusi tama mu onu ne hwe oxygen no so. Na akwada no mu wonu no mu de fi oxygen so. 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
14: 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Na next bakunu so onu so odi ni form ani ba. And if this was 20 minutes I'm going to excuse you.
1: Na baby, na oxygen is ya kwada no so no. 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
14: Omo ye baku five.
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14: I'm going to go to the hospital.
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1: Ye bibi a e tesi wo important hold man a.
14: E bi fida. 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This is the first time Bibi Saji.
1: And see, I will share the workers are daily guide. Account was some. Now, no more just say, and you probably know much of no, among you now be on my different account. And yes, it's so almost some no more kind, you know. You're convincing a trust to more now.
14: And you're convincing. And you're convincing. I'm going to say, Mom, you know, I'm going to have 5 minutes. Mom, you know, you know. For this one, tell what you're doing that one idea. Oh, my wife here. Yeah. Yeah. 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
14: 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Because, matise ni sitabia baho, That period, don't you trust me? And I'm confident that no opio, you call me, but we've been chance, you won't be bitter. But still, I go to be any home.
1: Okay, and to acquire now, of course, Shahoni, a baby will be to me a pier one, see a big room of the fact that in a choir will be a Juana.
14: Mama David. You go for a crowd for money, that's what you hold money me, baby, our office in Wakamun, the same area, will be a junior visa.
1: Niche se
14: ebe plant in the visa but me to be confirmed here.
1: Matias. I don't
14: commit myself.
1: Na commander mene akwada ne papa kasa. Wose na yire no so se owo ye no mote na se. Okwa hospital ho na omo hwe no. Nti ye no so betumi atu ho na mo ade ho juma man ya.
14: My dada offer me by 5 minutes if you need your number to remember. 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
1: DSP Gabriel Kofi Alose. 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
1: adaruma
0: I saw a good boy out of ABC. Hey. And then I was just
1: saying. And I'll pay an obese so the way sending me.
0: Ah, what day?
1: Be cramp, cramp, cramp. Sorry now, T. Sorry now, you need to be a sending back to school. To anybody, I don't know. Call out
0: here. Ah, no, be anything.
1: Okay.
0: Oh, we are training when I was school.
1: What frame me a home machines? I mean, that time, no. I mean, they are 2 to 10 years, you know.
0: Oh.
1: When you're 2 years, you know. Share that, try.
0: Oh. Akwara na di ai
1: 8 years.
0: Oh,
1: ola no craft no mden free France aba. 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
0: 8 years.
1: I mama edun. 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
0: Is it just a mood you have been kakra?
1: Oh, Baba, no one can hear.
0: Just say.
1: Yes, she will crew him.
0: Oh, they make a humor story.
1: Yeah, you kakra.
0: Until they will be at sister and say, 8 years. A dear now, Kosui. Oh.
1: And you is old.
0: Ode, today ye beka ho asem akiri. Why? Ye beka ho asem na ye de dia kato aso nti mapon. Why?
1: 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So Friday is.
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4: Menya and yami wife.
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4: okay my wife will see pee
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0: 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What he has there? 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I'm what here.
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0: And then a Fiada Friday, June 12th, 2026, 106.3 FM. So, and I know pay was who goes to and can we be on a UTA yang now Udu Jumana. Yes, so could Jumano de Mount. Now, so egg jigu assumed shroud, shroud, shroud, shroud, shroud, shroud, shroud, shroud, shroud, shroud, shroud, shroud, shroud, shroud, shroud, shroud, shroud, shroud, shroud, shroud, shroud, shroud, shroud, shroud, shroud, shroud, shroud, shroud, shroud, shroud, shroud, shroud, shroud, shroud, shroud, shroud, shroud, shroud, shroud, shroud, shroud, shroud, shroud, shroud, shroud, shroud, shroud, shroud, shroud, shroud, shroud, shroud, shroud, shroud, shroud, shroud, shroud, shroud, shroud, shroud, shroud, shroud, shroud, shroud, shroud, shroud, shroud, shroud, shroud, shroud, shroud, shroud, shroud, shroud, shroud, shroud, shroud, shroud, shroud, shroud, shroud, shroud, shroud, shroud, shroud, shroud, shroud, shroud, shroud, shroud, shroud

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hey, a prayer partner, only FTPP, inviting you to join Power Packed Prayer. 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I Bawa Kwansu every Sunday, Monday, Tuesday, Wednesday, hey, midnight, from 12 midnight to 2 a.m. If I just follow your channel, see, Adum TV, Adum 106.3 FM, Joy Prime TV, Asempa 94.7 FM, Hit 103.9 FM. This power packed prayer program. Also for Penny, I see the stress. Reverend Bernard Owusu and Sam, when in Empire, this prayer session. Now, Faye, Wabusa DB and Yankupon and Sam Famao, the Lord has done it. It's your turn. He will do it for you. For prayer support or inquiry, obey to me any papa to train come on home true for so number near 0244-115618 0244-115618 Abroche for Munina Obian Fred Obusa dear Yamebeyama Freedom the Lord has done it FTPP A radia ye we won't go in there for bumpire. For bumpire. And ra, Anna Joe. When you're matching, be here. Said the World Cup, no. I start, you know. When you're be here. I feel no beef, fresh, I quack. Now, oh, of ye. I dream pan is a TV. I watch a match, no, so not for Enko Yi. I don't see Miss Rao. Umpesa and Corano. And our wife bay interfere, say, Ube TV. Ube match, or say, or not so be any program. It's me confound to quack rabba. Don't know if I remove national memory. Who's who peers or say Debbie? Say, Ube Timmy and solve a problem, no, if ye, then found to quack near Mania Biamano. Electroland Ghana was a World Cup, he promo Egusua Air Corso and Timmy Srao. 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Wo sevi. 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So, Eliki, a high being. And go for radio. As a one, cause I won't yet trustworthy. Air condition, ultimate creliki. But what didn't do any bitch more Electroland Ghana. Tans walk up air condition, ABN, open air coolant, open refrigerator, open chest freezer, open washing machine, open microwave, open air fryer, open blender, open water dispenser, and answer kitchen appliances. Bra. Now we say be Samsung the answer ever ho TCL my dear Nasco Ghana Bejo dear
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One in penny for so entry train and como. Number is 0244-139-176. 0244-139-176. Yeah, the Kulun Fuase, Kulun Ghana Limited. Mr. Q, and they una mwa. Also, my billboard, the cashier, let it also. Mr. Q. Mr. Q. Omo ti bi hwan pa o South Africans omo ti bi hwan e we show ba ko show mi nu omi enya na omo mu kro no chese enyi jakra na ensiri trase na enye se de emre bi na malitie no omi enye sa omi ense kro no obi anko mo obi akra anko holiday kra o South Africa first, Ghana for your per travel experience. Aho ani eko America funti. You don't have travel experience. Nti da ko South Africa ba ku bimse ma call try. Hard dream. This is your per travel experience. 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
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Thanks to you, computer clinic. 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Yes, sir.

nitrogen, no interferences. We are just pure growth. It boosts your plant. That is it. Simple. 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Kama, so di amount. Wase, it also give crops weight, meaning small amount to be as a poco and not rice, any crop, and as a plant to be a what we are. The money is heavy. And you see, pay as a whoop premium treatment. More than say, one agro monty for catholic potassium. If you're a child, quine, and I say, dealers, no. Pedro Atra only a drinking como agromonti ewa huma true for iso number near 0243 462023 0243 462023 equia for and our garden be wa udenchi udia new man kakran is roman san potassium fertilizer ebe 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

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Ope Femicare, and also so 200 for 1. And Ope Duffy's Acne Cleanser, 40 for 1. 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Number E, and I bet me a friend penny for na also, the Mabu Bosu in our Kwa Jodie, 020-251400 basa anafi ayekama na bibia timi abuawo Endpoint Homeopathic Clinic Father's Day Dr. Boateng se yemfanto gana fu nyina anim a free 19th to 20th ye screening a free medical screening me OP ibe tu radio no edia kusi ho said ya fibia ye no e was spentes shell signboard
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0: I have filed a motion. I have filed a motion to withdraw from the case. Withdraw from the case, no? I have cited my reasons. My reasons are in the affidavit. And we will take that motion on Monday, so I will not discuss it.
2: Eni ya kuti ya yeye mbrani mfuwa chama untu mionde kika ede ajenon. 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
3: Mende judge na wado refuse no. Mamajene no. Wado judge refuse no. I would draw from a suit. You see, we have something in our profession we call ethics. Ethics of every profession they are nimjibu or ho ma wadi yejuma no. The mean nimjibu and then they have an ethic of the profession. Asembo ho pa sabi sabi and you woman no bomino or the wala do tomo ushede the papa man and the bonima. Ephemera made the margin chile and you dream the make us a day. No biano you me again. Let me have from your makasa man a metrike si do the me judge. No you that some new ye akalema ma judgment na lawyer se ba withdraw a me me ya judge me ma okwana withdraw so ntira me ma okwama withdraw yin de yin da if the judge baba asam kala so bo wi na wi pano 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
5: It is very worrying, especially say, and yet the last paper of Nkwalane Kwana will cramp on the traumatize you or a bit to me affect the next papers now or more children because I be almost say, Abia or Modachi, F to us, Anissa. In the way, dear, not in any form of moon in an infancy, and I think you in the insult to affect you in a baby. into more minimum say in Seattle. Any baby on more funny be a baby or more or more better on social. I was saying to one in penny for me to mission or more can. Now, or more ye be a phone. And call us a more quaint. Now, a more frano, it to me a chore, no more America crow. My mom will make a crack cry. I was saying, come on, mom will quaint now or more to me chore.
4: Ebusia ni awuti ye ni ore aye benisempere jeche ena wate nene no na asamu aye kanyina nkwada no soso mu obi ka wo nkwada no ni enti a mu ye reti no wo mu se nyese bia bo apayom se wo dwiapo agu osere ho ana se bo dwiapo agu obereti mu sabre na nsuo no jire na de enti emfiri omo ankasa num.
1: Why didn't you write the exams?
6: It's because of the rain.
1: Yeah.
6: It's rain, and when we came to, we got there, and they said that.
1: What time did you get there?
6: I would say around 8:35.
1: Okay. And what time were you supposed to report?
6: 8:00.
1: Okay.
6: Yeah. So we got there, and they said the teachers that maybe we inspect us another, so we should wait.
1: Okay.
6: And as we were standing there, a lot of students came, and they said we are many too, so we should stand aside. And I would say the students came. And that.
1: Was there any agitations or anything? Did the student do anything?
6: No, I don't think so. Because me, the academic head said we should kneel down. So we were kneeling then. They said they have trained us too, but me, I didn't see anything like they've trained us too. I would say they should help us because it's our life. It's our life, and they should help us to write the chemistry paper again.
1: Thank you.
4: Abusiani ani a wati nkwada no en wo akire mu se wo mu nimpa se nka wo se odru ho no mo anopa no nwotwe esunsie de tatatatatata nti wo tuton suom tutatechem bi obi beka se na momfefo o mo ko ye wo 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
8: 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A coin is under construction. But nobody can say, ah, if I drop a phone, do baby, and to be here to manage. I buy a patch on. You know, now to me, you fit is happening. I'm a mama, dear, say, I'm here, crap, or no. I'm a teenage baby, a cra, a bit more trouble. And they are my driver's team, and they apply. And yes, sir, you know, I have your task, and I have the people. Now, you ain't mean to a human studio because over call, however, Messica, Ubenya, what's our mom say, I can't be a good to have a CCCD. That's just any idea between our coffin.
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12: because of high traffic error on mining to say better kind some part of Kumasi no it's important sanka employers and I say owners of the various businesses are omo kanko ko se nyu mo mo omo factor 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time e dey juma mo ba relax so you dey take breath kakra for about 10 to 15 minutes so you start with it's important so I'm not sure because I'm not panic here I'm not sure if it's a casual if it's a because you are then take you to be in my breath if you my family and my mom for some rest kakra about 10 to 15 because I will need to be but it's me a little time of rest at all no scheduled arrangement in my so it's me just stress boredom you don't call the buyer cry and it's me a academic kakra it's me overcoming certain problems you can't go through psychologically as I was said you must say as there's no need system because why only you got and then the fourth the transport system where I'm running in the MBA occupational productivity minister or big in my own energy in the same bus or be a big in the same bus or be a big in the same bus or be a big in the same bus or be a big in the finance.
4: Ayo, wachiyami ya ni mkasa wa sidana, wedi ya wasumua, eti Bismarcki pani wo eleba sweta no de asemi twa no ni akwa ntiti di fo sa prosifo ene gina kwa mu go suru ne chire sa wo num na wo chire sa 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It was all strada. Yeka, yeka, and penny for somewhere, then Tokuro baby bed, did that coemuno, won't you hear Kakra?
13: Traffic, no, about peace, super. No credit, a month to me, Nancy, she said, Gana, never will be over. Yakwan, I'm set, Yakwan, you said, a Yama contractor for no so. SSCC, never by Mu, na Ama, Mohari, and me, well, Pesel. Unkunya, no, it's not good. Assume view. So you say, you're supposed to 4 hours. I'm in so Tony and the young show on Tadia, when go to Yan Shifton, Yan Sassan, the BIMA, and it's your say, traffic number, please, and the pussy in free. You need in the new so far, the world one hour said, Greta, be the call, you have to check it now. It is in Kwanus of Kakraman. The view of your Hana, Shannon be Kwana, Akojino, a quiet movie as a crown as Akojino, this cream. In the end, you know, more available. A friend of towing trucks, any recovery trucks. I don't know be a Sawswa, or Kaka wants to be a family. I guess see me, I can't say see one.
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1: 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Where?
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1: Ose what trouble?
2: Come na yem go
0: trouble attach di no.
2: And the World Cup minute then ago.
1: Ah, your room.
0: And then na go back.
1: Your room. Your room. 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
0: Omo kwa wohu.
1: Na, enra. 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Ever South Africa.
0: I can't do South Africa for a coffee.
1: I got 2 matches.
0: No, more coffee.
1: And so be able to cover 3 matches, answer.
0: Good bet.
1: It's South Africa, them say, Africa, you know. I can see a town, South Africa, you know. Obia court support to Mexico. Hey, Nadia, yeah. Some great.
2: Family, yes, you are bomb. And it's a wado.
1: Come here, if you are some blasters of Ghana, so. And they omo anya kodru Providence and as area animu and they uko owa uko USA omo be BFO Providence ehono eye Rhode Island said na no mbeka Rhode Island na na obusa ho asem no pa josa na yebo no dia na wa sene so amame for the final preparation na team no so mutimi eye na fe hu sampa blasters and they bibia so eko na kwa mo na Coach Carlos Cures and a 26-man squad. And Sabri, Omonso, Etimi, Ako Piemo, Shannon, Sir Ghana, yen your first game, no? You ever bought out Toronto. It is Shannon, Sir Hono, and you ever bought a game, no? On the 17th of June, and as I gave the Betimi Akosu, and now players, no call, and no more, Afadia, Efe, Yano Wahibi, and internet, and so. Oh, I said, yeah, yes, so, come on. Na Captain Jordan Ayew, Eddie Animo, Thomas Tepate, Edimo,
0: Fotonefe,
1: Enyaki Williams, and so this war,
0: Edem,
1: Antoine Semenyo, Edinem, Lawrence Atizigi, and Baba Rahman Abdul, woman in a Edila Animo, Utusana, Enika, na Urua catch Edin Semeno Kaku, every present Akasa. Once again, I woke up Ayakono. Welcome wa dia toso enum enye. A free 2006 run of 16 any free mo. South Africa 2010 quarter finals any free mo. Brazil 2014 any Qatar 2022 nyan group stage any free mo. But openini chere say the time is now. Sisi baby ya kona ya fifth time no. 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But wasi ya kwa mpremye nu. 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This is the time gani ya kwa jikuru wanaba. 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
3: The time. And in this fifth time. We say the time is now. In this fifth time. We say the time is now. You have no belief. Because if you do believe in what I'm saying, you will be hopping and jumping and jumping.
1: Eddie, Obani, what is it?
2: Ah, what say the time is now?
1: Oh, say say.
2: Oh, say say. Oh, we are not doing your bingo.
1: Oh, Debbie. Let's go on the bed. Team, we need preparation. Why are you?
2: Ah, say Omuni Mshisa is your name, right?
1: Hey, Kumi. Now say that. Oh,
2: na my.
1: Ah, we need to every day. Wow.
0: Adia no. Yen yeyi akumu mse ye best supporto. If you say ye Ghana.
1: Aha.
0: Ya wasi ye supporto. Eti nemo
2: mbi a metu futromu yenu.
0: Mo kan. Mo best ani efu
1: ya. Eti every president na wano ne kita bo ni nina wame mu ya diya senesa. Wahe training mnanti ni ya baby ama koda facilities ya woho coacha ya kita players ya wo akachro se the time is now no. Eno zungumpezo beji edi.
2: Kwa mna. Wobiye ni wa wajana numa mi ajene tax wa suda.
1: Yeah, live comment.
2: Oh, I know I'm a boy, Juma.
1: I know you're good for boom.
0: And then,
2: so,
0: no,
2: so,
0: no,
2: so, no, so, no, so, no, so, no, so, no, so, no, so, no, so, no, so, no, so, no, so, no, so, no, so, no, so, no, so, no, so, no, so, no, so, no, so, no, so, no, so, no, so, no, so, no, so, no, so, no, so, no, so, no, so, no, so, no, so, no, so, no, so, no, so, no, so, no, so, no, so, no, so, no, so, no, so, no, so, no, so, no, so, no, so, no, so, no, so, no, so, no, so, no, so, no, so, no, so, 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
1: 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Yeah, yeah, yeah, yeah, yeah, yeah, yeah, yeah, yeah, yeah, yeah, yeah, yeah, yeah, yeah, yeah, yeah, yeah, yeah, yeah, yeah, yeah, yeah, yeah, yeah, yeah, yeah, yeah, yeah, yeah, yeah, yeah, yeah, 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yeah, yeah, yeah, yeah, yeah, yeah, yeah, yeah, yeah, yeah, yeah, yeah, yeah, yeah, yeah, yeah, yeah, yeah, yeah, yeah, yeah, yeah, yeah, yeah, yeah, yeah,
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2: 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Ene over the counter medicine sellers. Oso is chemist. 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
3: Speed up spray and then a gel.
2: 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And yes, speedy.
3: FDA Ajay Jadien Kratoya too.
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0: Wow. Thanks so much.
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impossible. He will make a way where there seems to be no way. Say, I want to hang in someone, your evidence. Me ne ukasa ha, your evidence say doctor say yari wege no one ibeku. I'm reporting out there, but I have a news for you. The Bible says, he that dwelleth under the secret place of the Most High shall abide under the shadow of the Almighty. And he shall speak of the Lord, you are my refuge and my fortress, my redeemer and my savior. In thee shall I trust. I'll fear no arrow by day, nor terror by night. I cannot speak to you here. By this all night, 1,000 will fall on your left. By this all night, 10,000 will fall on your right. With

Bible says that no weapon that is formed against me shall prosper. There is evidence, say Yarieta also, there is evidence, say Ekata also, there is evidence, say Nimguasimida also, there is evidence. Baba Brosa, Paul, Epitiwawono, Paul, Epitiwawono, I repeat, Paul, Epitiwawono, nobody can fight better for you than you making a stand. But I hear Bible say, let every man be a liar and let God alone be truthful.

0: 0244427008. Mr. Repeat is 0244427008. All road list there. Me say, oh, we'll be a hanger once. I say, yeah, yeah, yeah, say, yeah, car, say, yeah, you got, say, yeah, pity, you go, then, and you all night with Apostle, Pastor Paul Okuhakman. Nyamin Shroud, the name still remains Prophet Prince William Labi. Bless you.
1: Prophet Nyamin Shroud, Nyamin Shroud, say, Patrick Adjani Esiso,
2: Rebecca
1: Akudim Paye, Abom Paye, Afe Ministers, and also El Tuasu Ediamaye.
2: Papa, God bless you.
1: God bless you.
2: Rama Shakadaba. 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Bible said, Obinini, Chenani Munyam, Obinso Emma. Every year, a command, Ninanya Bakona, a Jinya Bako, they are called to my hymn one in him. Jesus.
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1: God bless you, Minister. 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Adam live worship ana wasu kusu awuti. Said ye yesha si ne kene Friday intine so ye di wubuja wuja gidi gidi pa. Any ye di erem. Titi and a producer show no. And I face some of the koye Danny Boy, Jeff, and I face Tommy and a ball instrument, you know. Me did the kwejo boat and Collins with me from me Cosby. Yeah, kwee. Me fa happy birthday in Sam Kessie, Emma, Adophobi. 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God bless you. Happy birthday to you. Happy birthday, Bim. 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Also, happy birthday to you. Ninina Freeman, producer Titi, no say, Menfa Emma Moses Scott, Ewaha, Enche, Oni of you Kwansu team, no, Papa Bills, African, Afi, Jerry Justice, Atinem. Na, and also, Batun Roman as Scott. Na Jerry Justice atinem nafi audio fie kwas jume ye ap e free studio go that's good
2: oba ye sise
1: na be de batonyum
2: mama me just tell me na mo hwa de
1: ya de say what Jerry awe so tonyum
2: obi awe
1: already
2: me so dia aya ma
1: I don't need Jerry na kwas sorry
2: o se ma kona
1: okay. Who the castle with you, sir? I was here. I had your DC, your fan craft, where no see ya, or fear quaso, to us, or Jerry Justice, any team, though. Bye bye.
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2: e wo se maniji e fe se ma fa Mr. Kill aye be man kasa
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2: tell him
1: hey na adan wa fa word capture
2: na so moa me se Mr. Kill ya ma frenti ma ye be memua case closed
3: no so me pesa me ye be man kasa enti nanya Mr. Kill ni bi wan yato
2: Mr. Kill e wo pharmacies herba and over-the-counter medicine shops. Dudua, Kokulun Ghana Limited, East Legon, Echampo Junction. 0244-139176. 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And member what do you feel doing what you're doing? And if I'm Mr. Kill.
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0: year. 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
2: No crap. 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Hmedi. 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
5: Hey Abna, just a fi biya wotu kwain. 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I fi him for crown awoko.
4: A fu we dear, me ko ching chan chan. 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
5: 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And go for you miss di kwa mama unko bio.
4: Oh Minia, kafra. 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
5: So why are you doing so bad to kind dia? 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
6: 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Now, from what do any details should be? Now, what you are good in the movie? What do you mean? Send your pub heavy. And the name is sent to this will cut us to platform. So, this is Eka Crown.
0: Ufie betumi ya dani bebi ya upe biya. 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Akwa yebu TV, any computer game no.
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Right, check it out time now. 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At our Doom 106.3 FM. Baby, I'll be having my good afternoon. I do believe, say, we are home, yeah. And then, June, but so many, they're also doom, you know. The 12th of June, 2026. And then, so you're sure, I'm going to be home. And we're off here, cross you, my dear, so we're at Doom 106.3 FM. And then, Radi, I say, I ain't actually crying, no. It's Friday, you know what I'm saying? Oh no, they ain't sharing now what you're not saying.

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We keep up any page now, quanche and preca when ye be. 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A yen simpy. 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

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In TS and Nancy, you are trans, yes, in Kumay. 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Not just an hour, Chimu, Jenny, and you're here, and say, you're here, and say, come on, come on. Put me proper tree, na ibia come to be a bed in a sister, and you're not a hallelujah. Patro, adwuma bi apie na nkomo bi atise ne ya ye ntwentwen so. Kwa sunya kakra ye na se kakra be do side and na ohia me otimi ye me fine. What you say? The Palms by Eagles Hotel. Yes. Kani Holiday Inn. Once they say ya sachre mu. E wo Airport City. They say a friend of The Palms by Eagles Hotel. Come on, come on, come on, come on, pa. Na ene yi akwenya kese abeda ho omo e expande and they are looking for passionate professionals ya ombit mia drive it on technical and leadership teams not forward enti currently as we speak they are looking for safety engineers afe security managers na requirement no a minimum qualification of an HND or higher. And nothing so one pair a management trainees. Yeah, no BSc, BA, BTech or higher. Maximum age limit no a 28. Now, so you will be a case or a strong passion for hospitality and a true willingness to learn. Positions ni nyina no as a set applicant no e wo at least 3 to 5 years of experience e kwan a bit ni afa so apply ni step 1 send you CV fa kosa email address we careers@palmsbyeagle.com careers I mean careers careers@palmsbyeagle.com and I'll be to me sending via WhatsApp. Number is 055-100-0111. 055-100-0111. And yes, I'm so there. Step 2, no, so they'll be to me. I need. One more day, I said, wow, I'll be back. Ewa Palms. Airport City on Saturday the 20th of June 2026 at 8 a.m. sharp. Obana ode usivi ene o passport picture akahon. E patro deadline e 20th of June 2026. Ti wenya brese o pejume ya ya. 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You know what I'm saying? 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

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And yes, and so there are step two, no, so they obey to me, I need. One more day, I said, wow, the bar, 9 hours, we near Chimu, our Palms, Airport City, on Saturday, the 20th of June, 2026, at 8 a.m. sharp. Oh, bar, now, oh, the UCV, any, oh, passport picture, I can home. A patrol deadline, eh, 20th of June, 2026. The time to act is now. You know what I'm saying? 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FIFA World Cup, Nasha say. And right now, opening ceremony, no, not a day. But, me will question be, I don't know, maybe later on, say, and let me share the new times, huh? But say, a crime bamua, and can question and person me beside, wow, share, and ra opening ceremony, no, comparing that of the opening ceremony taking place with Qatar, no, nimi, you know, who say? And you be, and ra de, if you are Qatar, then, and Qatar for, opening ceremony, no, still, na age, na, so. Yeah. It's a question we may be on phone line. And Rasu there, hey, I be mindful na eyre egu, eyre South Africa so, say enter faso, and empire te faso. Now, what information be abey? Oh, Monty, somewhere across the way, cream. Hey, Debbie, just a baby, when kikaki kong, yes, sir, Bafana Bafana for me, just South Africa team, no. Senna, they were having a hard time understanding the referee. He said, who and come where the area? Say, as it just said, referee communication be a lot. Why in Tias, it just said, eh, well, let's see how it goes. I come with the egg and cry and try and swear, then I'm crying over. Bani, you know, Munene, AH Africom Travel and Tours. Munene AH Africom Travel and Tours. H Africom Travel and Tours. It was 059-637-4618. Afe 050-734-4211. Obey to me so I buy answer here. Yeah. It was Airport City. 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

0: 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Ube winu ache de say yes, sika put me winia up to 200,000 Ghana cedis. I feel prices ni being so hey, yeah, deep freezers, smart TVs, kitchen appliances, outdoor. Promo required the crack of him the 15th of July 2026. Tiano Achenso. And she check a crown so ever to home. FDA, I said, ready in crowd to move him. Wajia to me say, yeah. If I talk what time be, I said, well, fool, I say, couple to chest say. It is a oh no. Who did this? You said, well, fool, I ye. Yo. Who did you hear? Say, see, I never come so sans handle. Toda son son kwa na no man bi bushi o yensom ye didn't do hospital na chese why nyame dia afi before ye be prepare na kwash fridge mu no papa ne da ho son son app fi ni hinu ba ei na son son timi 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Yami Adma Sunday we share Pokuya 101. And my two baby. Now we're in far more cassette you made in real. 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Patcho wa jo tank na Mitra water story tank. Mitra syntest tank. And now koto ya animu debi. Any yogi dogi nyu wase wa boka. 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The tortoise achichi de bo hono. 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The beer more than the size up a color up any nine available. Your agent be brave, Boremu, Potem Wall, be here. Never told there. And yes, our friend, any income or 0244-335-168. Sounds a bit me. I call www.centergh.com. Now at all, Centestine. Centestine was it a strong, a tough. I was sure about the income was here. And you man on a benny na but uyo bia ukrasika ewo eco banka TS Anka bo in a channel so and they conveniently utmi ya transactions out when you na ewo the eco bank mobile app no so ya won ha hon ko banking ho into wa winyan download the eco bank mobile app no me say obi bri ko Google Play Store and App Store download the app no ne shase fa ye juma na boons and pa a mouth the part to command your money with me I transact across 33 African countries and anywhere in the world. Now with me I command you seek to make water, electricity, as well as school fees payment, bank and mobile money transfers, work creative virtual cards to buy only what you need and they can win now. So Pomodia said also obey download no asha said yeah do juma. But yes, the command also means paying attention to details. Eco Bank will never call or send an SMS asking for your PIN, OTP, bank card, or Ghana card details. So, when you are in doubt, call the Eco Bank call center on 0800-003225. Eco Bank, the Pan-African Bank. And on also, can you see here? Now, no other name for phone now. Internet, you should be here. We are, the mattress or daso. No, I call fee and chain. No, the second sim. Towards me, try mattress, not ready, she move. I'm saying, hey. Can't afford it. I just want to be no BADH. Yo. But you see, the reason why lots of people were doing that, and say they didn't like sort of believe in the mattress now, no more dash. But who you be a mattress now, dash. And now, go to dash is in. Oh, one toss room. 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What does it? Right, so yen remna yendi and komokakra. Na afi yen twaj medino and kayaso. 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Sebi Beckham, and ubiya be genesis. Devi, hey. Na bosom is right there to yaka. Ye be preparatory correct kama kama pa. Sabre de ye babe dinkomo. Now, come on, your baby D. We just said the table, so I call our corner of a fair, fair, say, power studio area. Where we are, my mother's uncle. Shit! That, boys are no bar off. I want for betrothal money. Heavy pa. Now, and come on, your baby D. Hey, Minata. Coco Boutique. A good day. Just say, Omono. Ode ma e wa hwa na me amaka story no cause e no unse tema on there e is a breakfast we are fache oh and say na ko say say we here this o she die o she da boat impose o ko he say oh first day ah we come 25 ah yeah animal travel sharp that you say suit that akwa ba na abrabo mu ti say ya me adu patcho be mic no na say the be ya ha amafu na beto nkan yi pa heavy pa no the top no na ha good bibi ko ye there
1: ya me adu
0: ye nice na mami mbisa mami hwe sa clarification we answer who's the first pa no e beta Minata and daughter che say I said, you have grabbed your visus in Minata and daughter's porridge, which I say, but who said, Jumani Kwenumina, nay, yes, they say, you know, official and now brand name Nankasankas and Piety.
1: And here, Minata Coco Boutique.
0: And Tianwana Mikaino.
1: And one or
0: Minata Coco Boutique.
1: But,
0: hey, I'm off for a boutique, baby, Wokremu. A barn is saying, I'm with the Moya, say, Coco Boutique, I'm with the
1: Okay, that's just a D Minata no Minata and daughters no. And no Nanka, nay, original name, why, yeah, the ma, Ijumano.
0: Yeah.
1: But, mamma say, Jumana, seno. I think that you are not no yen in Ninti, you are not no yen in Normandy. A month for Nanka, and I did say, Dini to him, say, hey, Coco, we do call her there, Coco Boutique. I had said, Coco, the dear, they all muy or no, mummy, and need, or muy say,
0: yeah.
1: It's a month for Nana, Eddie, Coco Boutique, no, at all, yes. Came easier, say, be you Minata Coco Boutique,
0: no, wow.
1: Minata
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0: 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I got it. 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
1: 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On also, on our business, all for fun for intino, Miss Square, and some answer down queen.
0: Yeah,
1: in see, commodity man on in and now for committee 11 honum, Nako could be answered in honum. ena na fofo eboa na kakran na akase okay onim koko ye bibi ofi ba no onim koko ye nti ni obeye ne se eno 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
1: 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I'm a media university. I'm a media master's in Kukan, Munia, Bako, Eddie, and Nelson. It's me free university by, you know. Nana me page ma. We university there or page ma or the office page ma. 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
0: yeah
1: 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plan is say, say doctor Eba Beto. We say Obi mo hanya me ato mu se o ma ye. But of ferry say obe dem, obe kwa kujina kwa ho asa wa ba koko no. But yen ye ni say we say be attractive. Environment be ya nice. Ama Obi a ba be ya de Abeto bi. No Obi so we say yes, nipa na always no wa ko school kaka. Ni mbia kaka
0: e. Sure.
1: Inti ho na e fi ya, ni na ta koko biti. Ya start say yeah, yeah branding. Ya start say yeah, yeah packaging no fofo. Inti ba mi na ta koko biti. And your ordinary coconut, yes, as if you honor,
0: yeah,
1: I couldn't,
0: yeah,
1: into Oberhon, so your house of Coconquana, Ubina, your Tom Brown, Hoyo Wheat, Obla, Equipping, Bibia, a breakfast, local breakfast, na, ya, ye nimna, eh, ya can say, ya, mamma, Moyeno, lady screens, them kakra. 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
0: I love that kakra. Not just still work in progress na yeah. But it's just so amazing especially for some of us you who said na ashasi etien kakra na afi bebia sisi abidu no I mean it's a good thing to know na so na wo kan so sisi obi ba enye se bia kukunkwa hausa kukunkwa but your varieties wo walk us through chechen we package we the first one is when we no den no
1: okay package we eh hausa kukun your hausa kukubum your milk room your bread room where your friend is samosa
0: samosa so she okay
1: it's open the pack say ya ya be ya mom your obla you also and also pie ena nkati e kasa ena ye wo ye is it so bottle we meet you is it so because of driving you or drive
0: yes I want drive I want me first spoon we are na yeah
1: and I so we juma mu want me and na fa
0: yeah
1: kuto mu
0: so on the go no there we there
1: na se se o dey show how far
0: come up
1: it me ye is it so bottle
0: okay
1: e ka ho but with all this packaging and so anyhow be your budget it be an o ye bet me and I may be open in large quantities or open so if I say engagement and I say I'm a pa a year
0: yeah because they say I am out for kwe ye bi moha people travel from far far places eko janko for ye and a pa no mo soye ye na no nse munya breakfast bi se tisa we are sana ibi amaye mo activities bi na later mo pebi bi pepe bi nzwe dia on tia no sana we no betimi abwa
1: very convenient obe freye na ye di bi amo no matter where you are because of your packaging needs you
0: know, yeah
1: it's me boxing no kuma si sunya ni baby
0: ya
1: ni ebe si nyako ekwa kwa abroche ni na
0: wow and they say they say the international wow wait a minute boga fono adume fem suda abroche fu uti pa mwa ya na mkwa do look as in ya na ebe si wenu msu unye bindi ni adi no we say ube timi ya oda na edi abro enwa se esa kwa address no wawana ba yeah I had to come out Enhwemu enyehwe. Oba udi atunzampa original na pa from home. And now udi so. It as we move on, yeah, share contact with you now. Mo amunya ni na no. Matrato na. Mo me friend from data maybe some. Ti mo am truck contact no na. Ibi ani a mo from wa. Na ya sort you out. It said now we can na che say your packages I bit me aso ubi abutum.
1: Mpacho. As low as yeah, it's supposed to be 10
0: okay.
1: cities.
0: 10 cities?
1: 10
0: ah,
1: cities.
0: Yeah, wait.
1: Bottle
0: near 10 cities.
1: Pachwane. Hey. Now, another, you say, any compost, you say, you better pack me, say, you
0: amount.
1: Maybe cost on the end, you say.
0: It's ABR pe. Send me there. ABR pe, you don't want to me pe.
1: You don't want to me pe.
0: And now, Ubla, you don't want to me pe.
1: Exactly.
0: And now, they may pay any bread, car, crepe, and ABR, any pie, be. Tell them, wow, penny, beer.
1: Tell them, wow, penny, beer.
0: Wow. That's nice. Okay, so now, young which are quite a numbers, contact numbers, no son count of you. You have common media.
1: But I'm not a cocoa boutique or tema, Kunt 11, opposite VR quarters.
0: Yeah.
1: But would you, Kunt 11, now if you can say, General Hospital Road in air bar, offer, left, and aha, no, it's a Minato cocoa boutique, or be a bachelor or honor, and I will pay your share account with social media, and so TikTok, Facebook, Instagram, Minato cocoa boutique, and as officer. Freyan so at 0244472663 and I said 0246494722 0246494722
0: The patrol signboard numbers, you might give me. Oh, the numbers.
1: You might say 0246494722. And that's 0244472663. Patrol numbers,
0: no. All right. You better must say, pass some best sign, yeah. And, yeah, if you take my side, honey, there. Etemu nkasa ane ye niaje. Ena mensa enda mwa si biye mso for mo support edema eye enstroma season 8 contestants no mtizo omo no omo ujeze omo omo enjoy omo ane ade ade invat mwa ya ade ya mi shamu pa ukonsu e chiabu si anfoni na ya mi
1: shamu.
0: Alright, you're welcome. It is now 8 minutes after 4 UTA 106.3 Adum FM, Ghana's number one radio station. If you say open breakfast, Papa Bia, you know where to tend to, you know what I'm saying? Minata Cocoa Boutique, your breakfast solution. Papa, Edumanesi. Right, so Compu Ghana Gold Rush season also assign Abba. As the World Cup fever no catches on, no. Ubiye ni aje kama so pa. Nene Compu Ghana the Okan say match no shouldn't be just on the pitch. 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

0: 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Ntiano washe. Na washe no so. Ede amaye. Maybe be answer to me. Are you cool? Enchebiano. Kofi Scott bet nase. Na ye de. Around the world in 5 minutes. And so at waso amount. 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Adia Bakwense se odidi agro da kra. 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Very, very, very, very important. Na eni, se de ye nina ye ni muno. Eye milo. All in one, Ubia Kamfo, that rich, milky, chocolatey taste. Kama pa. But anyanope, there's so much goodness in every pack. It's the air can say. So, Obomodiana onsa ekabia. Ya na wakin kind pack, no? And then you see for yourself. We are talking about important nutrients combined with malt for that support energy release. Cocoa for that rich taste, and milk for calcium to support them as they grow. So keep choosing Milo all in one, not just for that special taste, but also for the nourishing goodness. Yeah, Edenam Milo or the energy to go further. Ladies and gentlemen, boys and girls, like I said, NJBiano, you be room now could fiscal today around the world in 5 minutes I pray. But before no T we na yen shenon so yen nya bako epe e dine was you here 2-bedroom house. Yeah, yes, spacious. 2-spacious bedroom house around community 18, community 19, Botem and Potem Wall, somewhere around, you know, Mutu, you know, about one Potem Wall, baby, sa, de Kakonano, Unyabio, sa, area, ni mwa, ope. 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Afe Delali Ayivo, happy birthday to you. Mrs. Yvonne Adi, happy birthday to you. Mrs. Joyce Ikua Anyapa of Jubilee Assembly, Bema Camp, Church of Pentecost, happy birthday to you. Esther Abankwa, also of Jubilee Assembly, Bema Camp, Church of Pentecost, happy birthday to you. Winnie Nefi Peggy Amadonko Enche. Nafi Yefi Sister Peggy Dienoswa. Yemfa win to Italy. Orchid the into Italy. I'll say a very good afternoon, big boss, Brad Jerry. Please, today is my best friend's birthday. His name is Eric Adams, aka Kofi Way. And I say Kofi Way because Kofi Way or na owning count ya boost space biana will be better or don't want to mean say a Kofi Way na. Only ten on copper baby dandy. Nano, so no. Oh, Aguna Inkum. We every archer in chain. Or if you are Aguna Inkum, is a ena a buyer. Na afi Memfa. Okay. May I look of you, April? Come in the Iba could be shed the answer. And I could be a Ibu anchor. San Remy Depa. The dynamic come as I'm saying, and you name the far air short. And you have from this year, why? From this year, from this year, real quick, Nafi and Trasso. Oh, and also clear where you are. Okay, so ladies and gentlemen, let's enjoy this beautiful love song, and right after this one. Yeah, they around the world in 5 minutes and so about to also it will feel consumed this one dumb 106.3 FM. And this one, I'm glad to say I'm the one that played this song first. Hey, Ghana, what I say? A brand tenny and Nigeria ni Oba Ghana Pana Uruemu Adum FM. First time I played El Ghana. The born we and I'm so debi. It's official, my saying I say no net there. Your friend, oh, D.O.B. No friend, you mean all over you.
1: Oh, fear pants, oh, fear pants, with the me and Jerry Jack.

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0: Siwawa. 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
1: Ghana's afternoon voice.
0: Says Scott.
1: The inimitable Jerry Justice.
0: Akwaba.
1: Yenu ya brapeni.
0: Apuni muti zeng.
1: E radie humi mobo mpacho na onzoe.
0: Adom ni intime hoye pa.
1: Yada kredi ampon nyanko pomba sayado nasi.
0: Ami.
1: La Jerry.
0: Ye.
1: Enra me baba tina ha eka se. Ama sama in three junction eko ubi yi kwan. Omode eye. Bose and Via Baby Google Queen.
2: Yeah,
1: and I'm a chill catch us on Monday. Ayo could jam crazy soon. According to what I heard, the normal chess will be an anchor per se bois.
0: Yeah,
1: and assembly, Mississippi. Roger, Mr.
0: Once
1: I make announcement, but you see, nobody will speak about this thing. Minna and SM Sanka. Mr. Assembly, no so much in your MC. Ayo Honorable John Desmond Sua Wada Roma. Minshia oda ba matseni ama papa afaho. Se emponi pana odi anhyane begon. If say it is true, so bin edi anhyane begon assembly ni stopena. Misrao. 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Cause baje ebedu baby the people of omo mutse three junction ama sama yobe ye ho kono. Baje they may not get car. Cause ukona wuni pe gu kwa anu wa car since we because they don't want to go because omo complain say omo car anase. Asese. And brother, what should I na? Chese, asay, kwane nye. Mesre, MC. Honorable John Desmond Sowa, Wada Roma. Mimi nshia oda ba.
0: Hona hati wong.
1: Ame, hona.
0: Okay.
1: Na matete ni ya mapapa afa, eye MC. Ebro mbe MC kwa brother, omu say, oh, you good pa. Mesre nada Roma. Omu nye bibi fan, because brother, the state of the road, no. Any baby right. And if so far no more and we ask be Google at least they should do something about it. Oh they say Nipano na mumpe and amu you should do something about it.
0: Okay.
1: Edu and Mbra Nipa Bressa had a dear basemwa.
0: Obey ye.
1: A one soon acquire no I yes sir. It's Mr. Ramu. They should do. Brother and yes is a very serious matter. Pardon me can this an Omada Roma. Mr. Menzing, did you know say? Ubeti me at least we avoid alcohol, smoking. Ube kwa gym regularly, gradually. In fact, ube de ye, ube di fruit. All sort of drugs are ma boys in GGP. Ube avoid it, gradually. Chese, ube show we di diemu ye, ube practice bibi anas la wewu. So ya wedi.
0: Yeah.
1: Okay.
0: I won't change.
1: Can you guys do something about the first round? Tibradi, Wada Roma. Mentias, Mekura, I'm confused. Are they on Kayana? Oh, guys, I know who you will be a thing. Come on.
0: Champions, who is there? They do what they have a casa. Mr. Mesa, serious, Nando Mansumo, Jimmy, almost say,
1: Brad, almost said brotherhood. They should do something about the friend. Namentias, yeah. Look, I'm confused. Yanin, come on again. What the first round, Yanisi?
0: Okay, my main, your sign language. Any other hero? Hey! Another hero? My sister would follow Grammy. And the first one, they didn't ask you. Hey, almost, right? I'm saying, brother, would not, with the back. Can they do something about the first round?
1: My name say, I need you. Say, you're Daniel. But what can they do?
0: One, I'm coming in a meme, if you know.
1: See, why dear sister, why who person? It's okay. Yes, okay. I say, Mise, the Bamanan can wear him about question, Mise. What do you have a new church? I had in a baby. Valerie, did you know, sir, some women, they cry over men, almost saying, Bob Hobbes here.
2: Omo abo men hobbies ya. And a men abo a man hobbies ya.
1: Yes. Ena omo jai basila ubusu. Na ba ma wono bo hobbies ya die. Woni ni jai die nti na usu.
2: Eh, eso usu.
1: Sasen, se ni sika ko dimu ana.
2: Se ni ho ko dimu.
1: Eh,
2: gari.
1: Gari.
2: Eh, na kon wo dimu ana ni sika die a. O se.
1: Ene o fa ne. O fa ne.
2: Kwata ase.
1: Ah.
2: Ona ko dimu ana ni sika sa die ana ni. Be a pen, baby, a fair different, but really, as I say, son, man, woman, I benefit because man, dear, Dinisiga, what I say.
1: Ah, okay, okay.
2: But did you actually,
1: you know, sometimes we cut the long story short so that short people can understand.
2: Oh, they'll come at you again.
1: No, you see, as I'm not meaning, says, I'm on person, I'm kind of cry. What had you? That is how it is. They cut the long story short so that short people will understand.
2: Okay.
1: Yeah.
2: You know what's in memory?
1: Yeah, that's it. As simple as ABCD. I don't know who needs to hear this, but oh, sir, Obana, or yes, Slimmer, who need to know, who need to phone, or you so meet. Men to Munko, or you so meet. What do you say? Nyamia bo be a man, who to Mwako, because they are all who want, or you so meet, or never bow.
2: When it comes to this, me I always tell boys, a woman say the ultimate I was hungry, so be nyo ba on stress. So
1: yeah,
2: now of them when your peace of mind,
1: of course,
2: I will sit down in the bedroom, very paramount. Now, and also when she say, kono kofa musun biya bet now. Now fe wa what the net yo, a woman say sumbi ni adi abat. A corner idea, a corner say, just say, a being here, you know. I feel sorry, Anna. When you should baby,
1: why not?
2: Baby,
1: I didn't know about worry about the Hunya.
2: Anything on the okay, I'll send a two flat in it.
1: None of the two flat. No, that's a bed.
2: And I say, I'm so sorry. Oh, Debbie, and you know, Quan, I'm a dick. They know their baby, you know, say, and you saw me, Tiano, and
1: I saw you one, a two flat in the Hunchatan, so you saw me.
2: Oh, Debbie, T.
1: Debbie, say,
2: Fadde, Ocondo, I say. what then you cry? Yeah. Because when people cry, Obi say they share a rap beam. So a corner one home, a corner like that. Say a corner one home like the girl. You see, Joe, one train year, when year, a woman say, as we are making your a man money be some of them. O corner co share or bar. On dene chia was for Bermu Bendy. Heavy pa Nelson Becoheno. Na O Chi Street to a baby, O Shia by will be poetry. I buy one new quarter of my wife, no deaf, you know. You know what I'm saying? South one, your more, or no yen,
1: okay.
2: What else? But a memory be on soa. During time now, or yeah, you know, situation being circumstances be to an occur than every. And I was settled, I'm not a fan, sir.
1: You say,
2: you say, Choose ye precon. No cost on your spec.
1: So Papa Paberton to Alpha Bonnie Aberton to Manti Papa
2: Precon. What I say? Oh.
1: But put him say, people with gap teeth always have tattoos, they say.
2: Then see, we are
0: people with gap teeth. They always have gap teeth.
2: Mine,
0: I'm confused.
3: Jim FM!
0: Then I promise I'm confused. I'm going to tell you something. I'm going to
2: tell you so who should marry the slim one? You can say,
0: hey!
2: Now, on Kitwa, there be, I had can Kitwa, there no, there.
0: Slim ones, no.
2: And yes,
0: I told you,
2: you can't, ne tu goyi ni enye no wonta na epa che
0: ye kese pia mem
2: hwe obi wo ha oye heavyweight pa aye kwa un dia nka me examples ka credi
0: wow mema
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0: yeah
2: me kan wo ye you get a point into your casa yam punch obi o wrestling mo obi o ye kakra o so but e chire no
0: enye
2: say how
0: e
2: ship me adre na o san on dress grade ya I say manager tade
0: obi te se priceless onso brother you obi te se priceless
2: onso enimu yedu
0: priceless blah
2: that be priceless na okan I thought it was there
0: ada priceless
2: priceless nyeni pakese
0: aha
2: but she's okay you get the point I'm trying to make
0: yes
2: she's okay
0: jina camera ni me Benjamin
2: oh
0: into who there
2: of your hand
0: aha priceless da
2: oh Okay. Hey,
0: okay.
2: Oh, man for Diego Ibi, but oh, okay. But Obi so to say, Presla, ni mudu ni bi biya pepe pa. But who's a hano? Kuvia,
0: I am. That's all your biology. And the biology number one is so far. Teacher.
2: Kuvia, young boy.
0: But then Presla buy your bet channel on an ambulance next to Zal.
2: I'm on behalf of many jobs. Kuvia, young boy.
0: Yeah, Mr. Bessa, young boy. But me be some question. I'm sorry, Mr. Bessa. Is your skincare cleaning your skin or your bank account? Where question? Why? Yeah, no, baby, I want you. Yeah, no. Edini ese Scott. 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French ni nya ka cho se Jevel Capel. 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
2: When be cho.
0: When cho so a?
2: When be mo pa.
0: Sa mensa aya ka chere
2: especially short form.
0: Short form.
2: Be bo buta one of these.
0: Eh ode. Nka me church yanko fo bi ama o ma ya we send there Friday but eh.
2: Matia Bekasa.
0: Yeah, Bekasa.
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2: 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Dear Pop Baby, Annalie, and she said to me this will cut us what you platform so. This is Eka Kawon.
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4: 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Quick one, Yaman Penny Phone Kasana, Friday's edition. I aggregated the infant team. Na, and never bonito, near ye and safe United say. Diaka, diaka, be answering, dia tutu echi and sana, yakufi. T.
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6: 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Thank you.
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7: 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So, you listen, Prophet Kuchacha. I'm listening and I'm here. God bless you.
4: Bless you too. Langabell.
8: Ladies and gentlemen, my name is Joseph Langabell, King of the Jews, the chief general for the national team. I irrigated soap at Doom FM, number one, the old Ghana. If you jealousy go quench, observers are worried, believers are enjoyed. I irrigated sports, no sympathy for the cripple, after the criminal war. Take it to the dancers, over war.
4: Okay. Sisi.
9: Other for me, didn't this Sisi Chum? Now, the BRMT irrigated sports. There's no day out. Minty I irrigated because Minty I'm in Egypt. Now I'm stressed.
4: Hey, Akwaba.
10: Yeah, I'm Akwaku.
4: I put the saying.
10: Radiadum. Now I'm sweet.
4: Let's move here, Pa. Pastor Akwaba.
11: Rajari.
4: Now what you want to say?
11: Radiadum. Na patch on swear.
4: Yami adum ya ni kulikram kakraka.
11: Yeah, the radiadum. I say, every day, why is she?
4: Yeah, easy. Pressure no sun so dia bend.
11: I know she.
4: Ebeni kakraka.
11: No, I'm not the good weekend, no.
10: How's any listen? Kadankadan.
4: Yeah, kadankadan.
10: Enu akwaku.
4: Yeah.
10: Walk up on your chassis here.
4: Na time ni niyo na eli ana meka se senga akonya bemoa ankampesa mi ni eti ufudi kwa akana mi bisa se omo e share open ceremony enra ene omo so e share kata di eno sano ni le nuno yenwe ni enche
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4: open ceremony ni manche eh na
10: and I will
4: spectacular pa kata de netija netija pa
10: momomrem
4: enti kofi ya fa course be 5 bi ni enhwa de why enti mi pa cho mu amutie no we ye long talk bia
10: wa o hwe bie
4: wa hwe bia emfa uti meche
10: yeni bre
4: wa hwe bia emfa uti med the last world cup will take place for Qatar
10: yeni bre
4: o hwe opening ceremony no and then nra de so aye opening o eye Mexico no o hweye wa o hwe wa hwe ni mienu no we dey obese compare contrast me hunu which one would you say a teacher heavy pa na yen trust. Hello. Hello.
12: Hello.
4: Yes, good evening.
12: Good evening.
4: About your first say.
12: That's only 3 months from my finger.
4: Okay, you too.
12: So Qatar then is far better.
4: Okay.
12: And that then I'm going to start grabbing on because I'm fear some go.
4: I was in Radio. I was because I was far better. Now, in Radio, and I say, I grew up in a mood. I'm moving fierce. I'm going to next caller. Hello.
13: Hello.
4: Yes, good evening.
13: Good evening.
4: If I try, your friend saying,
13: what's your friend, Robert?
4: Robert, it's you.
13: Qatar is far better. Like, and now, then I say, you can't move to any of the dogs.
4: All right. Next one. Hello. Hello.
14: Hello.
4: Yes, good evening.
14: Good evening.
4: Patrick Frost, eh?
14: I'm from Ramesa.
4: I'm from Ramesa. I'm from
14: Ramesa. I'm from Ramesa. I didn't have any crap. I didn't have any crap.
4: That's right.
14: Yeah,
4: for last one, I just said four calls now, but you know, said they be in Radio and the Umunu. For last one, hello,
14: hello, Jerry, up away.
4: Adumo,
14: na Jerry, I'm in this house. I'd not quite three countries now, hosting Tina. I don't know where the Biana.
4: I think said the name person me clarify na no one abe because na enye me nko a madwe mu na said the neck ka kono who say truth be told Qatar tournament no it was well organized
15: okay
4: honestly speaking
15: oh yeah yes
4: sika komu
15: ah
4: e ma mo po at a point no mo say the most expensive world cup
15: yeah
4: and Kola, I mean, say last but one year, and I say last one year.
15: Last year,
4: I'm not working. Except me, who say, I had three cities need to know. I said, be any day in Kakra. Because, I said, preparation ground was not properly done, or BB. Osha said, they are near. For me, and so then, Trey, and I, the okay, so cry, I said, Mexico, foreign per se, on baby, be kunta, and Trump workers are them on Juan and Mugos. Because, I said, I did not hide the door, who's that them who? Then used to be, it was not well coordinated, but who's that? Qatar, the entry, I said, they're net here. Yeah, right from start to finish. Who's a BB, I did not come, come, oh, I mean, it was nice. I think, I'm going to say, it me improve you on that.
15: See you may intend. Yeah, be here. Come now we.
4: Na say later bet me here. Eh, mama say baby.
15: Eh, I own.
4: Or the flag na tie no.
15: Eh.
4: Eh, say ya no one na say die see ya.
15: We need to have dia
11: go na.
4: Ya no one na say dash adwuma mo. Say wo ya hi bebre ya sa o. Wo ya hi bebre ya.
15: Ma hu. Eh, bi coach bi minim.
4: Omo say fi dia center ni je.
15: South African goalkeeper na kan dia.
4: Ah, oh, okay. Any day,
15: any,
11: Africa.
15: And my son, another one, so Mexico coach is who will be that for the first time. African countries support for Mopa. Meaning that this coach,
4: I'm almost like, why I best support when you do
11: your brother in your share first go. No,
15: hey.
11: Oh yeah,
4: oh, yeah.
11: Okay. Oh no,
15: yeah.
11: No.
15: First time I
11: who said Mexican team. Abufu akwa no.
15: First time I who be on national team. Me who tuntum.
4: Yeah. Yeah. But I who tuntum for effort for Mexico.
11: But when you are Nigeria kakra o na Ghana kakra o.
15: Aye di no. Ne di ne di.
11: Debi debi ne nim no na Amerika.
15: Oh, when they are be deceive you.
11: Cause
4: oh debi e den say mojande kakra ko remu still now.
15: Say what
4: resemblance no who say oh.
15: Africans now mo ko America ne be remu ko.
4: I said,
15: and the other
4: day, you are making history.
15: Wow. The other red card first.
4: Yes. Also, so,
15: history.
4: Yeah.
11: Wow.
15: Reference were history.
4: Let me ask this question. So if not for this development that taking place in South Africa,
15: xenophobic issue, no?
4: It's the anchor going against Mexico. Support base, no? Anka, it bears something different from what we witnessed yesterday.
15: Oh, yes. Yes. Way different. Because I'm on Facebook, AI pictures, I'm share Mexican shares. Yeah,
11: and Radian was intentional. The Yama Ashi or Mama Mohun said,
4: and the waitress
11: was intentional.
4: The voice of the people is the voice of one who I go to the AK. As I know, I'll come with you. And I'm with MG.
11: Yeah.
4: Because dia do dona e pese mremu no eno one is you know
15: eno
11: but then eno I think so mo president minim so president BB he has a local name Refi popular head of South Africa guy Mantum so
15: Malema
11: yes
15: Julius
11: Malema yeah
15: of South Africa na bodidia
11: o make keep posting around Facebook say Africans in camera together nian support South Africa
4: no onya president
11: okay.
15: Oh no, yeah, you.
4: Oh yeah, oh yeah, oh, opposition leader.
15: The political parties.
11: And I'll make it say, you know. I think what the Maya Corey post teacher said, please, say please, and we will consider. And just say, and you will be able to go to say, they don't even have respect.
4: Abrantibi, only late 20s, he make advances towards Akolano over 11 years. And Akolano report to a man and mommy. And an mommy bufuye na. Or any neighbor, on the next door, one in the call, Abrantibi, call question Abrantibi or confront to no. Abrantibi say, anybody old enough to decide for herself in jail. I don't know, mommy na be joining back. No, since you are the way, I call her 11 years dead.
11: That
4: was South Africa. Could you believe that the guy had the gut to tell the woman, they say, I'm a South African, anyway, Nigerian, so I can decide to do whatever I want to do. They say, make sure video na makuma.
15: Since you said, yeah,
4: not makuma. Mommy can be here,
15: this is so appalling.
4: When you invite a clan sent to umbra with them, I say, how dare you so catch them? Me ban say umbra with them. Umbra with them were messed maiden.
11: I said the girl is old enough.
4: Old enough. Old enough. I say 11 years. Or you're old enough.
15: I say 11 years. Or you're old enough.
4: What mentality rate at the gym now? Or the bobra? How? I call her 11 years. Or say she's of age. It's you know. Or you're old enough.
15: I'm playing.
11: Hey, serious. But the question is, Roger, me share the who say a software. This is Ghana software. What South Africa? How no? Be a. Omo. Men.
15: Say Ghana for. South Africans.
11: No, Ghana for.
15: Omo ya software.
11: Ewo how no?
4: The bill says here and baby, I do no BS rule. Hey, software. Baby, I do you upa ko you and him. Say we no ya software kumu. Now. Kasa again. Even on one kasa kwa opinion leaders awo kromu on. How many of them na omo etimi aba out? Abe condemn one dey outright. She president ni kwa kasa arrested or one wife. On put he cannot even speak to the matter like for real
11: but
4: for real.
11: Pa, social media na omo
4: say
11: no matter what they view.
4: I am sorry to say president Nankasa kwa doesn't have the balls out. O kasa bia onya the opportunity to speak bia ahwe ha o kasa
15: o ma mu nyina
4: so wa wa ho sa de nanam aho a ontimi enye bold enough en kasa ade o ya mu ye we nam kwam and going forward me wa obeye say police in chiwa na say what do you want ontimi
11: ontimi you was right you can say because on say especially Pentecostal churches, no ne, I don't know any other charismatic churches are or more huge branches. Ye pusti,
4: yeah,
15: Bani
11: say, me why I'm a John cell. Has there been any measures?
4: That's the
11: thing. You know they are ministry.
4: They say we go fubi de da da. I saw them as we speak. Omo person be fear. Omo ye niyango ni yaman. Ebi nimu cannot go back to. Baby, you almost no.
11: But you know, the point is,
4: you know, I saw them. But I saw for you to be here.
11: So far, you are posting. Say, be a Ghana.
4: On a call, or Pabbe,
11: inti omo no. Who's
15: in danger?
11: Ministry, ne bimu do ministry. Baby, and yet, as I say, you are dying for Christ, you are killing yourself for him.
15: So, die for Christ.
11: Say, be a sorry, a postino, or war, a be a crabia, see, or be a South Africa, ho, and now so, war, ho, crampuna. Church, you know, it's me a put it measures being placed, as I say, oh, bar, regardless, because the money is, you know. Your life matters. And now say, a ministry. Senia, tetefono, a brain, ya mran chan, sanchez, the scripture cover one. Now say, baby, omu wana, abba critical, say, ye kum nipano. Asafono, adjun omu say, okay, baby, omu wana, your life also matters. And tia say,
4: momba.
11: And now say, a job say, a ministry,
4: have
11: so
4: to
11: face it.
4: Evacuate. Omo ministers, omo de omo akoko, such places.
11: Yeah.
4: Because their life also matter. Because, I'm sure, yeah. Oh, mommy, bray. No, but no, baby, you know, one corner is any idea. I was with him, so bad.
15: I'm not going to
4: get my any idea. I'm
15: going to get
4: you. Oh, baby, you know, we'll grab it. I said, I'm going to get you. I'm going to get you. I'm going to get you. Do the bra bra na eh yeah ini ade ade ade
15: yeah
4: oh me tin kwa wonfu e say next week me sha kwen
15: baku
4: yeah
15: na abroso enterprise you what in ground
4: start here duma
16: me dey miss my betty
4: yeah I dey for monkasa ha yeah monkasa na
15: abroso enterprise you.
4: Oh, no,
11: why? Oh, last week they were
4: just. Yes, of late threatened war.
15: Or she will stay back. Your person was
4: there. The officer was a gentleman, or you're not a broken, and then
15: I said, yeah,
11: but it's also a small cramp.
4: Hey, I said, Benny.
11: May you recall the Bohman was through. At the same time, we're blocking Benedict Agafa.
4: Of course. Because me, they are no cast on no Philip Tretton. I was like, not for pay.
11: Super cool, and tough.
15: I'm
4: worried.
15: I'm saying, no, not allowed. Often.
11: Oh, no, but I can't say, oh, no, they're not your big giant.
4: I think that's right. You put the woman in a very bad condition.
15: But you're good. se woman no em se woman na fede wa yes a be turn hour but an and you even few the open abo we say we are near ka say dey obey a na abo dey bag ni ta bonus ten ko ye lanka bi oba no
16: me wa samaka obi
15: mami be
4: we are ka wa se we
15: Rebecca Rebecca na su hu hia
16: on say Father's Day ne ba
15: nya me adoma
16: mu yankofon ya adoma
15: next week
16: next week Sunday 21st
4: yeah
16: the first and the Father's Day
4: 20 day
16: First.
4: First. And for this day. Nah, yes, seriously, be a crusade
16: be a start to
4: a set up. Yes, the ego. Ego. Oh, yeah, set up. Can be fun, you eh? I have had in CSE. Program you so much. Me monitor na mehwe se bibi ekoyia ekse bibi yi na na me tone crapa
11: mo fire o
4: se wa pon program na nsa
16: me pacho me se na wo chire
4: mo ni na o
16: me ma me ni ada me ma me ni ada ho enti na china nya ko ya ma ye hwe eye qualities of a good father qualities of a good father
4: eh hunya pa
16: in the following week near they are closing
4: okay
16: na ego ni beat me eye den it's me ha the qualities na ye good fathers no
4: okay
16: one way ego it's me ma sa qualities no so say ya na everyone I know na ye hwe na masamba konso won say me ba prophet Samuel na na muati
4: yeah
16: when who ensue ya eto ye
15: I say mo sorry dan on
16: che say a first story na no
4: ho ya na sa area ho de
15: na ma jem say
4: so mommy sa area ho say say lagura e ho no ensue ne nko enti e kwa na kop mo e na e sa na chiba enti sa ho fo nde
16: se
4: se ho na wa u fie ho sa area ho de
16: sa ho ni nyina
4: omu na omu na o problem na eh eni mo anim ye yi no omo anhwa anya ho bibia e be ba tu aponche clean area ho na
16: e beti mi
4: akwa ehun
16: na eno na obri
15: enti me
16: ka ka chia papa nso se o oni oba
15: ba ku di birthday yes
16: enti o se wate pa na oba ne beti nka
15: on man enti nka
16: ah o beti
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16: enti me ba o ni sent no the month of June yin yina ye nya sori wo ho
4: e
16: wo church premises
4: mo be online
16: there be a yabaye on Noknita Hotel restaurant.
4: Yeah.
16: Noknita restaurant.
4: And it's not far from Ebiomo.
15: I want to go to home.
16: There be.
15: And yabaye amuk onka papa mpi.
4: And the horse one more year so ena e komu de okra.
15: I'm not passing the bebre.
16: I'm not dancing. It's the month of June in Nara. Yeah, sorry no. Ewa Noknita.
4: Okay.
16: Restaurant.
4: All right.
16: Now, Ebenada, Friday, yeah, 26th of this month
15: and he said all night
16: kesie pa the big gathering and no ya ma mi sisi chum na baba be hu ya nwom
4: sisi
16: chum baba be hu ya nwom pa
15: ti ya no na nwom ro ko na obi atim yesu sa na dia chana dise amen
16: no ma ko
15: okay the next one Sunday no
16: ma this Tuesday na ya 26 no 26 no and no and the 30th of this month no ye in program ye I say the first bonds conference to be a we are back in biara as I said to me basa program ni bi na onyakopon fa ni di for so na otime toto wa na mon sisi ye and fa ma the first bonds conference
4: all right
16: iso I'm your first born
15: Baku breaking news biaba
4: and ready away
15: enye magana
4: I'm today
15: is Canada on what deny party visa
16: oh
4: ah wow. Thomas Partey really?
15: Yes.
4: Certainty so, on which grounds?
15: Game, no?
4: On sa ayina hunu jina. Eh yemu ba di
15: we as Canada for the year no.
4: If we as we pa we
15: Canada
4: o wa bompa yo na sa ne mane ma we no mu. Eh? No fun sa see what they are doing to the guy. See what they are doing to the guy. Charlie, my goodness. Charlie. This is bad.
11: Wow.
4: This is bad. Abrantian wrong. Omu kunu sunsu. At this point, the omu yeno. Omu kunu abrantian sunsu.
16: Now, how do you plan on something in issue?
4: Charlie.
16: Where did they come?
4: Oh no, Charlie. This is bad.
15: Yanka say American pony yanka say Trump you money din. Say ko Trump
4: wow.
15: Say ah no. But mumu na moye se. Anya bia party one mo.
4: No, is it true? Is this?
15: Yes, we be if you know
4: me. is it credible source?
15: Yes, who knew? No, sports, Joy Sports. No, call, hi.
17: Gary.
15: No, no, no, yeah, Gary. Ureku.
4: Oh!
15: Yeah.
16: Yes,
15: so sad.
4: Charlie, Charlie, Charlie. He dey pay me give the guy. But now so dey near cry.
15: Very bad. Very bad. Very bad. And so sad.
4: Gengeshus.
15: So sad. So sad. Am I affecting Ankasa?
4: Let's just hope. From now on, they'll be able to do something about it.
15: Yeah, me at my Wednesday. Wednesday, everybody, match. Your name, Panama for
4: Charlie. me, incredible, doom. Charlie, baby, I do know. Mommy, any yampon. Why?
15: I am born. Of an art in Krayaba. Of a.
4: Alright. Eti, Sofo. Program a match ye BBS and me come inquire, you crown me, I can want some that I'll bat.
15: Refi.
4: Baby, I'm a queen, Reno. Yeah, me, baby, I'm a light, down on me.
11: The last week, me dress, eh? And I'm by myself.
4: Too bad.
11: Into Jeffrey Notte, Three Faces.
4: Yeah. Oh, Charlie.
11: Bacho, ANA, and you may, into National Theatre.
4: Hey, David,
11: I'll be a moment there now and pass it through. Jeffrey Notte has paid his dues. He's one amazing gentleman. He's all funny, right. He's talented. Into Bia, and you are now on my support, GH Comedy.
4: All right.
11: Thank you, Bradgery.
4: All right. Mayo.
15: Welcome.
4: Dear friends, in Anya, my man, I'm in your country. Yeah. I was saying, that's where my, Kel Charcoal Toothpaste. 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Ozone's chemist and so at the speed of spray a boy chidom ya unye be a boy the jail so can home or the companies. Ewo body num baby yo ye bia wote jia no kakra for an out spread kakra and no na pins ne ko onu kura na sign the mefa tablet so me yen yeah no no o de be ko etia malaria very effective quick one time to see na to malaria parasites in as if you nipa due na why free tia no amansa aka o de as they do have from Daffy's health and beauty onu so your hema feminine mixture any product out go pina na so 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Daffy's snatch a home of flat tummy product no so and 100 cities will be jibako and Daffy's weight management no the omd slim no and also 100 cities no jibako a fee femicare 200 Ghana cities for one Daffy's acne cleanser 40 cities for one Daffy's hair growth cream and also 40 cities for one but they are can there be able to be an amount me and some me and some me and some Fred Daffy's health and 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We a quick shout out to your call Eddie Amar Frida Mensa and afi Mr. Pia. Mwe ye quacks clothing. Ewa ye tema. Listening to the show right now. Special greetings. 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And come we be MIA. Abuja from Mama Kwaba.
17: Oh, yeah,
4: yeah. Yeah, more to say.
17: Oh, pa.
4: Great. Dear Dikai, Litina, yeah, can you? ABOB first time, I want to. Becca say, na Litina, no, dear way, na Juma Ben, and now, Omo AD, Munika, Indi, and also Chain, first, Nafi, and Twasso.
17: Okay, good afternoon, evening, morning to our listeners. Baby, I'm with
4: you. Baby, yep.
17: Echiamo. Free Litina Travel and Tour. Me din the bar for a rep a free Litina Travel and Tours.
4: Okay.
17: Litina Travel and Tours is a travel and tour company owned by Madam Ernestina Abrokwa, who is a lawyer by profession.
4: Okay.
17: She has been in practice in law for quite some time now, and she has been in practice in the travel and tour business for well about 15 years now. And why you juma we ache every World Cup season or the Nkofu to Kwankoshe World Cup nibi, and this year is no different.
4: Okay.
17: Nkofu bi aye de omo Kwankoshe matches nibi ewo Canada and the USA, specifically Boston and Philadelphia, the Ghana matches ewo. And the Litina Travel is a well established travel and tour agency led by a very able madam Ernestina Abrokwa.
4: Great. Now I hear say mo jumedie could be a moody, yeah, no, a made in Ghana Trade Expo. Bimka crash, na, yente once a city, you may know any so at here.
18: Made in Ghana Expo, no, a platform I create for Ghanaian businesses, any products, and for creativity and innovation to global market, you know. Was it? expo no be my akunya na yeah bring it together manufacturers, entrepreneurs, investors and even consumers. Send a bit me create opportunities for trade partnership, any investment. Nyamia no moon say football dear to me then kofo be brave.
4: Yeah.
18: And see made in Ghana and you may dear kwa kwe and say yep say businesses or Ghana in ya kunya no mutumene global market in ya in Kintaho.
4: All right, so where is it taking place?
18: Nyamia do my Boston.
4: Okay, okay. Now, I bet Shah say from what time to what date to what date?
18: Okay, Shah say on 22nd June and at 23rd June. But I bet Shah say an upper 10 a.m. Now, the Tuyumusa could see 11 p.m. Okay. And I may do my on 23rd now, the big day for every Ghanaian. Saturday in Ghana and England. Ishimono. Now, I do my bedding community. Yes, so I am so back to the heavy exponent. The end jams are shimony. Yeah. Enjoyment as shimu, a celebrity victory, you know.
4: Okay, Martin said some big companies like Casa Precomo, other companies, Binomo, so Edio Moho, a real said you may deal with my fee, and I money I did now cry Jambia. Dear party to you, and a amount for Edio Moho, a beshe. Jumedi Mwa, Ubeka say, I mean, what they stand to get from sa eye expo way.
18: Was an expo ne and yeah exhibition keke like a lot of people air dream you know, a place of opportunities. And see nyamia duma yenyang brands titu to say and I neck as a prequire bano attendees no the ombenya chance to get to understand level of quality a Ghanaian company say any moment to be producing. No matter so after sa kwine so at say made in Ghana and yes slogan keke and yeah asema ye can keke we are becoming part of a competitive global market. The likes of Casa Preco is almost competing with brands to say Bailey's ne na se for ne ma.
4: Sure.
18: Attendees and I say ubi a baby bia for entrepreneurs bia a chance ubi to media network for consumers a chance ubi to media experience made in Ghana products and for investors also a akunya kesia ubi to media connected with businesses are my ready to go. In see a cut across ubi a one share whether you're a consumer, whether you're entrepreneur, whether you're investor.
4: Okay, so now those are omo if you say you BT and CC omo ni in and around Boston one baby as any idea no meanwhile almost so e bi omo products bi omo asha sen kakra you know a bit media can made in Ghana products one idea south for no akwanya ben and the world more opportunities ben omo omo almost so a bit media omo ashimu a I mean, you bet me who am I expo now, I say.
18: You say, yes, you have seen a foul Boston. Because Boston is made up of a lot of Ghanaians. And Boston is our history of innovation, education. In and Boston is so very easy accessible. Maybe I will be whether we're Houston or him fine. Very easy. We bet me see train, we bet me see flight. I be drew on them. And see, so open say, oh yeah, a part of now. After interviewing, the numbers, I bet to Edra. Now bet me reach out. Now boots now. Yeah, exhibiting. In Kofo. So we are interested that me Sherpa say after interview now but me reach out now your mouth allocations now your mouth necessary information so I'll be here so
4: it's a good initiative now yeah share the yeah and now so and he pushes you know made in Ghana agenda no strongly see by you know.
17: Okay, inti ninte you push sa made in Ghana agenda is still Ghana as a nation you drew Pempenso Bia we kinda say we need to get ourselves out there. Ghanaian brands be brewery as a tina publicity worldwide. And as a company in Philly said this is the best opportunity to promote ourselves as Ghanaians. A few years it will be a year of return. I who say a be something big by or Ghana has say. This year is no different. We want to also propel Ghana, we want to also put Ghana on the map. It's not yeah say you may say brands are ebi omu homo se omusa, they can come on this platform and then maximize their visibility with Latina Travel and Tour Made in Ghana Expo. So basically, we want to put Ghana out there, we want to promote Ghana. If all those ebi awo amononea opese also ebi awo kranye mefi Ghana, you want to also put yourself on the map as a Ghanaian, this is the opportunity to do that as well.
19: All right.
17: And also, if I can even add the diaspora office of the president, even they also be coming on board. Abofu Bibria, almost person connected with Omo roots that Ghana has seen. But one person more Baba, who relocated Eba Ghana has about Omo Nimi Bombe Shasi if free.
19: Okay,
17: they'll be having a boot there. Omone, they can say Abofu now they want
19: those in the diaspora,
17: those in the diaspora, almost person who relocated back to Ghana. Omo here information as to how to come back, no, they'll be there to have in Kitahon with them.
19: All right, that's nice. And the mobile share more contact details now with us now yet in Komona Bay. Why?
18: Okay, and the over to me reaching here or Madam Litina number so 0244260789. And I mean, you also Timmy Dr. Bafo, so bit me reaching war on 0277545654. And I mean, I'm Mr. Mika say David Ashby, over to me reaching me, it was 0240434281. Now, so Ghana, I announced open so journey Ekwa, Akwina, or over to me visiting here when your office, or Alisa Hotel, Northridge.
19: All right, Patrick, I'll sign over the numbers for the last time.
18: Okay, yeah. Inti Litina, it was 0244260789. 0244260789. And I said, Dr. Bafo, it was 0277545654. 0277545654. And I may also make us say David Ashbo be to me so in Yami war 0240434281. Missy Subium 0240434281.
19: All right, guys, you better mercy. And your bumper is a BBA sweet miyaku here. I mean, is this something that you know?
17: Okay. Okay. Okay. Okay. Envision Hotel.
19: Okay.
17: Mansfield Foxborough.
19: Okay.
17: Mansfield Foxborough. Envision Hotel. Okay. Boston. Yeah.
19: All right. Guys, I'm asking. Why?
18: Yes, sir.
19: And I wish you guys well. I was talking to 106.3 at Dome FM. Yeah, did you make it? Eh, baby, yeah, Nessa. Nah. Yeah, yes, everyone. You two check us in from our Echo Bank. Yes, the Pan African Bank. Echo Bank say, can't trust say, nay. Say, open say, we hear transactions. I hold do a BBR, Brown, how Hong Kong banking, ho, ho. There's only one chance for you. Nina, so be download the Echo Bank mobile app, no? 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Ewa bra, obrebia, inyumkra. What you say? It's a patch of Google Play Store and I say App Store. Let download this is here. Fasha see do Juma. Echo back. The Pan African back. We're back after this near the Yaka also.
20: Mami fufu twente Ghana, me pe fufu ne nkwankwa. Sisi a asani e Ghana akone de, ye bonu 010. Meme wanu ni, Telcel de. Ye nim so bia ne ne ope. Enu nti ne aye made for me bundle. 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But *530#. 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Sisi a.
21: Telcel. Connecting energies.
19: All right, so yes, we are back. Like I said, NGBN and wrap it up. And every point them. But if I were to be in trim shop, now for you, we are. Now, you di and come on. Come on, ka cram so aka, ewa ha. And say, they are not so 2HD. Tia is an common if you are there. Not just say, baby, you. A human in Nessie. You know what I'm saying? The alpha we inform CCR quick. Nah, here we are at the Dia Council at Wasso. This is 106.3 at Dome FM, Ghana's number one radio station. Brakwa day. and saying I would in birthday. And the pictures I saw, boy was looking good.

0: All right, so your baby didn't come on, said the card to any minute now. And come on, we know. Hey, yeah, round, yeah, round, kung, kung, kung. Just groups are bad, groups are bad, but group we didn't there. Which is a way that me, I'm a kung, kung, kung, pa, me, I'm a. Allah, nah. Okay, whatever, my mom, I'll call by now, fee. Yeah, found commercials. Me pam chop me mama akwaba o.
1: Yeah, yeah. Yeah.
0: Na mo what to say?
1: Yeah, we yeah. Papa. Pa.
0: Yeah. Enti. Yena ra kunkun kun.
1: Yena ra
0: kunkun kun kun. Na eba ni say. Mo mai eku ya bakwasem kakra na yento aso.
1: Your friend mo pay so far me president na. Me secretary na a founding member so it me pedo be be can be kakra na me den ke
0: okay any sec in dey we
2: you o fe mi Joyce to far yaran kunkunku it me ya poche mi che hu na good evening
0: yeah obi ajoso
2: na yaran kunkunku
1: yes we good
2: yaran kunkunku
1: yes we good
2: se wizi wo ma
1: baba no ko
2: poche mi zi zi Joyce to far
0: wow
2: na ikui yaran kunkunku ye founding wo founding in 1966
0: ebe
2: now,
0: which I don't know,
2: yeah, my minimum now we found the way Nipa is son. Now we found the Dem Society. Now we do much together. And so we have one dream that we back on one boom. So we are young Kufu. Back on one boom, nature there.
1: Oh, your mom was too much here before I was a bread. Brodo. I mean, bread. Nah, nyamaya and I do. My young see it to me, I could join. Nah, yet this is CSC. Young uncle created with a PC and you had the NBA. Since I tell my female medical ward. Equa young uncle, you are renovating a big time. Yet dispatchy patients in you now, another ward. Nay, you're from roofing to ceiling, painting, from kitchen, everywhere. I me pede nke jude lucho mafu wenyu kwa shwe na Tuesday ni yeba kati sodi na nusu asana kwa shwe e juma ya ye woko o ye billions of cities
0: wow
1: e china Saturday ye sansu ya visit orphanage home mungu abare ye ye yo 28 ye ground the program no o Rotary Club oni ye yivite ye kweku ni pepien na widow kroka hon it's organization via zi nipa tre reba. We don't know so. Yeah, we gift ya. Yes, and yeah, damn we don't. Yeah, we are along the line. Yeah, we are for the equal prisons. It's a high yet, so beating young can. Not for those supporting yana because he have one government. Nation and a young kunkunku. Yes, it's still yes, and yeah, fun to form. Because a Ghana and a young independence, how many years?
2: 67.
1: Yes. Into a young kunkunku, yes, it's still yes, and not the answer yet to me, yeah, baby. Near the boy nation. Into government. President, that's ha. Oh, more rich in life. May you make this beat.
0: Okay, mommy, this is our question. So, and your market, I can say I'm willing now. Funding if we never.
1: Oh, yes, can we? Oh, yeah, run Kong Kong Kong.
3: Yes, we good.
1: Yeah, run Kong Kong Kong.
3: Yes, we good.
1: Jerry, it be some awesome. Me a member. Now, when I'm a father, I'm a member no cry now, or a privilege be. Vice ni film na a friend of mine. Na mkovi say me ya kwa Thanksgiving. Then family ni zeme sheho. Because I'm closer to the vice. Na me kwa ene quite 5 years ani next month.
0: Oh, okay.
1: Na me nchari wakunu mipi. 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Wa appointing. 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Eh, and then, but it took God's grace. What is Shaman San Medakuma Paji? Nah, every day, in Bessia Fuma, you hear your understanding. me bet na egwana do me mo bia ya where them me welcome peacefully it's me din to kwem na yan ankasa ya ya di wo franda ya di obi ni ma mi wa waya man me bet 25 27 but for now I'm from January up to this time.

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0: Pocha kwanda for pa.
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1: Ena. 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
0: every cool, week bia.
1: Oh, okay.
0: Every Tuesday bia yeshia 10 to 12. Sometimes they say bibia ni wa yepunentam. But 12 and definitely.
1: Wow. 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
0: Yo, mpacho yechia wo tama community one.
1: Okay.
0: Former news agency. Drinking sports bi wo Mazes Club.
1: Oh, okay.
0: Mazes Club no. 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
1: Mm.
0: Ona yankunkun kwa atina wa all these years.
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0: Pache you 0247 589538
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0: President, Baba Logica.
1: Like the other day, you may hope, you know, I think I saw her. 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
0: Yaran konkonko.
4: Yes we good.
0: Yaran konkonko.
4: Yes we good.
0: Yaran konkonko na mu

0: pa. Nti ya wish him well. Mo project no so no da messi mu ten me twa for na ma hwe se de e no so ese kwa fa pa.
1: But say 10 o'clock.
0: Okay.
1: Na e be cat so the na wish you be there.
0: And no be Tuesday, right?
1: Tuesday.
0: Okay. All right.
1: Mo dia na be twa adwuma. Ya me afa ikomba no so. In fact Jerry who drew how who be drew.
0: All right. That's it. That was it. That means Sham. Why? All right. You. Okay. So Abusia, that's what it is. But Omama Meniajipa, near. Na yeah, Queen. Happy birthday, Uncle Emma Davina Frimpong of Wesley High School. May God bless you. And then a happy birthday going out to you, Ma Philo, Madam Samuela Kwate, and Mr. Daniela Matthew Lai, all former Bank of Ghana staffers. May God bless all of you. Right, so ladies and gentlemen, boys and girls, yam fan trimua ha. Na and no manin kwa ni adiana chese. Midmusi achiamupi. Assembly about copa as always. Wish you and we are watch and no watch reaction. It's not see we are some deeper and sexy. Thanks so much for your time with us. Do have a great evening and a great weekend as well. We are out of here.

Nancy Bohaya Tom 106.3 FM Shia 104.5 affiliate to her. And yet, you know, Numebra Sansa Modua Numere and Sasu Suono. You're pianing in the Mamunim Sene. And yet, we are singing in Agu can see a walk up. I cost one in T. Yaneja, Emreno, Yatit, the Sudia Mount. No, Mum, some dear. Sir, and I credit the Bemawa. Set it to you.

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2: They bear file a substantive motion for Parliament to do a proper inquiry into this matter. Senator, Mr. Speaker, these are matters of integrity. If indeed Senator Abayana Kofoni Bukano awards or so are, we've been organizing it, but Omar Kodja Award in Tia Huka, a VC 50,000, VC 200,000, VC 30,000. Mr. Speaker, now Kasai Kasai, it's a question of integrity. And all suggestions are saying, if you're going to it fully, we know what to do. What to do, Mr. Osi, a big substantive motion ever. First, everybody has a best established. I hear on the TI. I'm the basic and the TI now. The Monka Sumsika and the TI. But since we have been mentioned for 4 days over the Hedgeman, now by a Uchiska say a more award. As our award, Mr. C means that the basic and the TI and also Monka Sasika and the TI. Sadi and Kasano, does it amount to abuse of office? And I say corruption. And I said, hey, Niamh was a Utumiko into it. And Mr. Speaker, I say, a question of integrity. Indeed, yeah, the reason will flow on here. Once I'm Mr. Speaker, am I a guidance? You're going to prepare a motion near the abba.
0: Ano wanyamfo kwa juwa pa mkuma ya mrashebe jwani demo mamfo ya wawo fwansi ya yiribi. 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
2: ministry there dey be my goods and services budget. You mean some of the goods and services budget in the code say you man na so long go things. And it is a matter I was say to me establish through a proper inquiry. And only cause na Mr. Mr. Speaker ABC bisa. Cause on kasa kwade no ntia se. Le ni so obi a ye obi a kese. And the media dey mean say goods and services budget. You am fam man say fakoto awards. But you mean say ho no we sika na. And you mean say you bottom sika. Nti ho be hia say
0: ye be sa
2: proper inquiry
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3: ahode wo hopa
1: ye de urade ase na nsem a ye titi de enye de minim so wat bia
3: is just an unfortunate news ye wo ho ya na ja obi a breaking news na ma mtina me check me for so I was just trying to make contact because Moses Parker oh and ti na me try say be a messaging message my race how true it is but so nim say there were some pending issues and na yin na yin say betimi a travel ko wura football be bia e true but say unim the history between the UK for only Canadians now. I think that the Canadians are they still serve the Queen.
1: UK for us.
3: I mean, who's on betting me? I extended the argument to that level. A bit bad. I mean, young condemn. I don't think. What happens to innocent until proven guilty? What happens to that?
1: You mungwa insem nanka se mwa honan kameba no. 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
3: Ama ya amana bruso. Because se UK no oko kotu ho. Ade nende ya munga ze mwuma nukwa amani ure UK mame inano. So court the bia court they do a so court. And the on what basis now beka just say oh my man kwai man in konko si that kind. And I'm asking sebi democracy here ni mre ya ye practice nyina nya ye UK for ye nya abrof ya ni ho ni kwesu free here. Na me busa say what happens to innocent until proven guilty?
1: Obiso beka say asem ni asem na akuchia.
3: Ni inshia ni say ada yebuano fo ana.
1: E asem ni asem na akuchia say ebia.
3: But asem na yedi no e kina e betimi abase ye wu a ye so innocent wonko Never denying on a chance to even come and go and do his professional job. Details of there has not been an official communique from the GFA indicating and answer stating the reasons for that. I sent a message to Ura Moses Parker, who was a minimum so war with the team. And me busa na say me nyade na ekoso. What is the mention? And me nim say nkofo so try some be Richie Ura Henry Asante Chum. I think that maybe the team at this level at this time, we are a few days away from playing our first match in the World Cup. I'm sure say players, you know, news we any news papa players in the person mote. But what the positive side and what the negative side? The negative side is that it will demoralize the and now say benya effect kakra psychologically and players no so. The other side is that a bema boys no cry ginger om na yani England shia obiba si ebe beta.
1: Yeah ready say and no mam you know Eddie Kain yani England for bebo or patensua in finfin hono wa quiet se wono wa e dutaya wobia dan no e no ma o maka no fofo an ho bo ama bibia tmi aye yi etisi etu ni free ho de a na se black star na ye no mo kra kusia emu agono emu aye mmre
3: 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Won't mean cancer because Mimpo Mejidi say a sipping over here 2010 we have Michael Essien and Kobe. So okay, he was our key player those days. Will be a wound. Even Ian Steven, no, you have your captain then, no, I have fit. Yeah. Okay, you mix it player bit is like Kinson. And San Yeko. But yes, still, we still paraded some new players. And this was our best outing as far as the World Cup is concerned. World Cup there, a different ballgame, when you club football. I'm saying that the positive aspect is that the boys will step up. To play for
1: it is a case you say you nim your bomb pie same quay sa ekoba sa tisa na bibi ho obeka you nim say dey ni ti adom dey mpanyfo ti e di omuti
3: kwa me kwa nso omu show kwa no mo for party omu mo for
1: omu kwom
3: ho no mo for
1: Yabedase pa nyamisha enti opanyini George Free ni ene na twetwe nkomo no kane no GFA wono na na epanyim pa be de che de akoso o se no krese nya no krabo abisu wo sese ehwe de de wuro na na yebo ehonsem bia de betumanim
4: 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One of me a new family born, a pejem. Now, Penny, I would dear any more than send to Jaya sentiment, Tim Jem Tenny, a quadanyami. And what much you say? One must say, woman himself born an anchor 15 cities, 60 pesos. I fed the Alba Colonel, some from when you make me a new year pejem, 15 cities, 90 pesos. 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And I also say, near one is an amene. Momo Peja Femubum, a bra, yenina, yenim. 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Na NPF from Ramachrim, dientia, or mama said, you make me a new coin, so omadi idea, one moon to moon. Then you make who account of them will be a more formal, omadi I born daddy da.
5: Because Omana Bonte, no matter at the 20 year, share any tuka, etimatu petu, akoso. Because Oko Gwea, Gwea and Tim, other stations immediately, and to West Ghana, I'll set to fire, you should fire a Greg, share, and a Twitter, any issue. And then during my share, Twitter, any share, ever two. Now I can see any work, and get one I work for me. First of all, if you lot of friends who are in Dubai 20%, me happy, way, and a new plan station, after a lot of fame, baby 40%, baby 50%. Now you're in Corona, you work for me now, yes, you have friends. almost the entrance. Now, I say, what you do, Hefa? Or no, I can see a new poor issue, and I am Colonel Wapom, any other thing. And yet, yes, sir, MPS, Omra Bontin, yet the intimate abandonment, intimate M3M, yes, sir, Omra Bontin, no matter to you, me and Tiafita. Because if I am Uko Station, I have a photo, if you cross over the road, a win. And after any year, it was only a month, and nothing to our empty phones.
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6: Mr. Speaker, let me be very upfront with this. No government has fully solved this problem, including the previous MPP government, and we must all take responsibility for this. But the question before this house today is what is being done now to tackle it and whether or not it is working. Mr. Speaker, this government has presented a basket of solutions to the Ghanaian people. The 24-hour economy, the 1 million coders program, the Ejumara program, and the promise of 250,000 jobs annually. We have a labor market crisis and it is getting worse. The questions confronting us is whether the programs that have been outlined by the government of Ghana will work or whether we urgently need a new job creation strategy. The youth of this country are not looking for slogans anymore. They want feasible programs that create dignified, productive, and well-paid jobs. We do not need more slogans or promises that result in the pipeline. What we need are more effective ways by which we can solve the worsening youth unemployment problem in our country.
4: wadini kase bewe yenu wasi wawo nsusuye eni ajimpo bia odigu wabua saa nsusuye eni ajimpo ni edia juma betimia bie juma ama mebunu.
6: We need to anchor every job program on published delivery scorecard with clear metrics on beneficiaries, the cost of these jobs, time to placement and the employment retention. Second, we need to separate skills development from job creation and we need to fund both separately. Training people without creating demand for their skills only manufactures disappointment. Number three, Mr. Speaker, we have to shift the funding model from sovereign financing to private-public partnership.
4: Mrashaba jani ma omanfoa onomwo ofonse yirebi kojo oponkroma nene ena otiye no
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8: like I said the weirdest name on my save from my phone so one time save me nua mi nua by Ferry Kezia no onu mi di rough pa anti save ni din aponchike nti ta bi obehu bi ara ni buofu ba eh ba mi sisan o masasan da da ba so far that's like I said that's the weirdest name
9: I met this lady bi Sanchar Hill. I conversation now said I'm Koye and Mami. No, because I'm not watching on tea. Nidin poor me beside man, saving it to me and a Sanchar Hill. Sanchar Hill girl. Still go vibe around to them Koye. If you mean text to come vibe in Koye, I have to say, still I have that name on my contact, Sanchar Hill girl.
10: What was your baby cry? Sometimes, what I say, person would know maybe an ambassador, a wife, maybe a woman I found on the Sunday. A blue Serbia, a real cool house with my own. Oba Danny Dino, now I hear some name be heavy and call back ra. Like I say, be a better man from my name, but see, I don't say another point.
4: And you, dear, dear, what's the watch? I say, one cassa, Oshana, I was an air, dear, hey. I have a Facebook and I YouTube new.
1: Now, who will be off on
4: that? Oh, me will be brave. Be brave. Who say, go out. Say, pub na beshi ya no, say, choba na beshi ya no, say, I saw demo. Who say, we be a church.
1: Ah.
4: That's why we say, I'm not sorry.
1: Hey, I'm sorry na ushia. Ushia no.
4: We want to a pipe, ano. We want pipe.
1: Ah.
4: Sa. Ah. We are multimedia. We want multimedia. Sa. Now, who will be, sa?
1: Oh, me will be na, na, na, na, na, na, na, na, na, me carry a baby medi.
4: But same is if you are nipano. Or frame a crana, me winipako.
1: Bakode, and an amekano, my main shada nipano fremache, ode fremena. Why would this offer match be a friend? That's not about me, shada unipakro, now's my chore down for Jimmy for.
4: You're
1: good. No ham in Rubia
4: Joe.
1: Now you're quite any man, woman for. Why am I going to my year more pottery for mess? No, I must say, we are so young, but I know that. Send us here, so to ye, our mouth was so in and so you have my fridge, and I found my cognac, and I found my mobile phone, my room divider, and I won't cry about Aquila Fancrofon Coco. I go call the dear cocker that come with the Aquila Fancrofon Coco. And my car warm up born essence and sound between pie and Cocoman and Yini. Now concentrate, new feed the Audi Amanda dear Bree, and Cocoibu, what media as a portrait on Cocono's woman now. 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
11: Actually, as you all know, this is a perennial problem. Now, everybody is affected by your family's name. But as you know, we are expecting that the good drainage system, but unfortunately, no one will be able to solve the problem. But the potted farmers, for a long time, they will be able to solve from the government. Because if we all have the requisite resources, problem. But as it is now, nowhere is allowed. Located for potty farmers in this country. This is one case of our assassin, of our colonialist. We are still Ukraine, the community, but to a normal side, you are called environmental development, the authority, some of other countries are too called. So, you have a lot of things. We don't have a policy direction, a protective potty farming.
1: Opanyine kwetie nini enkra kropo mu omafa woyanko kwa mkabu muku, ona ne chocho for penyine edema womo. 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
4: 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come MTN. Baby I could be omujin. Pap student for choosing. If you have fifty prenu and opinion mre. 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DBS, was this only a ton chance and unquad a Kalalan class? 10% discount, how much you would do that? 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
4: the Bosnia. 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
4: 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Bosnia and Herzegovina. Yes. One no.
1: Opinion is very
4: important. Yanko.
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12: Hello, Oba.
13: Charlie, me one library. I don't know free for me, sir.
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13: Wagadugu, bye.
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12: Oh, eye MTN so hape win promo na mide mi wanshe mu. 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
1: MTN. Cast your mind back to 2022. 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Others are finally cutting prices because they have to. 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Don't just chase a price. Remember a friendship. 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Star Oil, still quality and affordable fuels for all.

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1: Still!
0: Phone papa!
1: Is he?
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1: Yes, indeed. What up, Ghana? It's your boy Don Ichi, aka The Future, aka Rap on the Back. Cause a Sahara level on a Doom 106.3. Cause a Sahara level, but just no size. Open rap, Odin rap, Ote rap, I see there's the place to be. This and every Saturday, 7 p.m. Name of who the band I'll represent today. Cause a Sahara Champions League, but more queen, you know, rappers about to drop it. Bass, you go hard on the beat. Cause a Sahara level to the next level. Cause a Sahara level, but just no size. Cause a Sahara level, so tight. 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
1: 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So we need more fear do what we are. And for we should be.
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1: The wind me yari and Nam in the Petiemua, and Kavia Winyam Rofokra.
0: Oh, sorry.
1: Kakra, Nanancia Timmy, Machinka say, Asimub,
0: and the windy Lawson, Herba Mixa Ovi,
1: Lawson Herba Mixa, and your word to my pa. If you say, simply we are Nikame Huan,
0: I can just say, and that Lawson Herba Mixa, so Edison Kunimu, when I'm Yapa. We're born with the Umiano Kra, one Teshi, and so a Chileno, Nayan Ya, Afe, Malaria, Koku, and for to come woman. What was the Lawson Herba Mixa, and that's the Tama Wato Cra.
1: And yes, the Lawson Herba Mixa, Mamma, what Tommy dear. Let Dawas and Awen, and yes, the kind of the Dawas.
0: Oh, let us say in kind.
1: Hey, no, no.
0: What you bring ya? Make a pet ya bros, ya. Our pharmacy, chemical, and I have a shop, be a bammy. 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Lawson Herba Mixa, dear. And one, Nasia. 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
1: ni kwa ko bi account ni bi UMB ah nyame instagram se maba nyame instagram onye mo kasi e pa se ni mabo ebitim na omose visit your site e wo www.myumbbank.com and answer download the UMB speed app 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best 24 nessa hour no kwan bia so would be bia op bia mbaye de amon ewo 0302633988 into UMB bank a proud backing Ghana since 1972 and proud seven Ghana with the speed since 1972 UMB bank dear. Omu eye champion, omu eye number one. Ye kwa kofa second half no, edi abro.

0: 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Canada, a 2-in advantage according to Herzegovina. 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SNA New Town Zongo Rice. What do you say? New Town Zongo Rice. Angola, no. Anagi Babia Ewu. 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Ana Abednego Medriye. Inti Udru Akra New Town. Opposite Total Police Station, no. Akra New Town. Ehonumwa. New Town Zongo Rice. Super. Sani Sabone Kuta Canada. The Red of Canada. But the pass not to all. And say, Watene. Ye piano show, referee say play must continue. Abom say to Ntimianko. Canada. Sani say, Omu any abre se kwembiasu. Esomu ye bibi. Abo cross no. Whenever. And say, Bosnia. On the bona question answer Canada for Amakwain. Canada Amakwain. Asempa 94.7 FM. Osi good work done. Bosnia will surely win this match. Watch out for a brand tenetede. Dino Dimirunrichi. I am La Posta former Akim Buche and Odene de Eddie Abba. Asempa 94.7 FM. Canada supporters, no. Omutiasia enye ye. 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Tampa hold up. Essence Canada. 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Nicola. Oda from. Sansuna Canada branch eno. 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Hey. Wasa branch eno. Oluwaseni ma goalkeeper no ninsa e kanbo no de goalkeeper no ensa kanbo no intiye he dia ebeko ekosie asempa 94.7 FM Adum 106.3 sanisane jano ejnem ura Mr. Samuel Apiaje, aka Batman. I'm a sokai. Or see, Otia commenting every Germany. Germany, Abontensu. I hope I know Otia. 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Tennis Asat now 1-0 against Canada. Pressure upon pressure. Pressure no ano edin. Or the pass not to an answer abi. Ntimianko forward call them. Canada. Forward advantage. Eko edema. Canada ewa center circle hodomua. But the bona to one more camera. Oga Branton and Jade Miller. Wanya Leon Miller. From Horse City. Miller. Answer that be. Miller. Miller M. Makwain. And what's your phone? So M. Makwain. A two in advantage. They call them Herzegovina. And say Betano. Vena Water. Vena Mineral Water. Azar Paint. Bigo Energy. UMB Bank. student, PEP student, Omu Antaraba, Rush Energy Drink, Omu Ekutemu, Sansna Sports Water, Vim Energy Drink, Alive Soap, NFA, Sigma Appliances, Fortune Spread, Lawson, and a Focus Technology, Omu Antaraba, and the other commentary, Emang, Elbebia Wobia. One of them come and answer that. Bossy and one Makwine. One and Makwine, send his name. Bossy and Fono. Omu and Yabramum Ranchen and Susu. Omu Swamu Makwine Cra. Because Omunya, Omu first winner. First winner. Ebe Buamu ye papa, papa, papa, papa. Essence only host nation airbo Canada airbo na utimi ayen ho adwuma dia na ese no anono okwaduo eno ana wo ko no eye forward quality Canada forward advantage record ma Canada rada asempa 94.7 fm Canada wey sine so mu he adwini nyoma agu Pass Nako. Now so bet me about cross Natchimana. And say, what turn it? But the pass Namano. Canada! That's what a good. Oh my goodness. Save Nanosu. Super save. Defender no. We're save.
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0: Bosnia, pa pa pa pa pa pa pa pa. What a save! Bon a save you! A save you! And a captain on the side! A koko save bono! And the Amane, Canada for Presser Domoso! One our group B! With Bosnia and Herzegovina! Qatar! And Afe, Switzerland! Pass Nako went to me and Yanano Abom said to Ediatim. Answer advantage, advantage. My goodness, what a save from goalkeeper Mazimi. Has Govina nearly get the second goal? Second goal, Nedia. Almost a Tomu Ye. Nanzo goalkeeper Mazimi Mazimi and Yabono Mazimi Bono and Mazimi and Timi and Yabono. But a corner kick advantage according to Canada. One more to one in TTM. But the pass Nico. Jonathan. Answer that be. Jonathan David. Opimem Pim. Opimemko. Ofaya Nyeye. Jonathan David. Akwadi say, you must not say, you know. Aye. Opimemko. Asempa 94.7 FM. Atum 106.3. Canada for ye bia 55 minutes. Now soon kunim die Emma Filippo.
2: Says body your mabo percentage wise first half no common 54%. Emma Bosnia Enya 27. It says our mumu bo the larger chunk of the game. Now so many nya go and film. Bosnia on the opportunity to near I corner no and the shield go. Second half, same. Our mom pressure no alright. But I can't say put all my ideas together. I'm gonna be near a goal. And that is what they are lacking. Now someone really here, that's on say I don't say yeah, I'm gonna say yeah. Now they the 1-0 now upon. They say at least no. On top of us, especially when they get to the final third of the pitch, now, at least no meet me at Siwamuka. Then I'm gonna say I'm saying you back with the account for a winner. I bet me I be floodgates in terms of omo qualification some be born see adia ebedin so betimi atika
0: some born see adia ebedin so betimi atika no eno eno no Rafi Talo from Argentina ono na jina kemnum hostness in first match eya tonsium hostness in the first match ni ya tonsium odi asa Canada the first time o host World Cup ni eban se World Cup hosting ni dia Europe for kuta 11 Italy hosting it 2 times France hosting it 2 times Germany 1 emra no aye where Germany no osan host here Italy dia ko yetu England hosting 1 1966 Switzerland hosting 1 54 and Sweden 1958 Afe Spain aye 1982 enti Europe dia Eban se World Cup hosting na omukuta 11 Sansu ana Comebo Eye South America forno omukuta 5 Brazil hosting it 2 times 1950 and Afe 2014 Chile hosting 1 and Argentina also hosting 1 that was 1978 Uruguay 1930 enti eno Asempa 94.7 FM Kona kike kodema Bosnia and Herzegovina Kona kike kodema amu Basenise CONCACAF Eno Eye North and Central America Including Caribbean Omu e hostu NF4 US ni second time in the Now di hostu Senese US host in 1994 US 94 and then they were doing a come into 2 times Mexico hosting on 2 times and on 1970 and 1986 Mexico Ebani se walk up in hosting now Ojina na super on Fenya grow and now sign album him Canada the first time in here Mexico for no host two nations and I walk up now. And Southern America for no monk of one. That be Southern America for none. The Befaco. Amodia, Novene, Central. Ain't Brazil Abe Fabaco and Argentina Abe Fabaco. Bonacuta, Canada. Asia, dear, I'm a host two. Ninjana, South Korea, Nafe, Japan, Kabum, a host two one. And Katanko, a host two Baco. Africa Bakope 2010. Oceania for the host to be that. Inti eno eno no.
2: I remember.
0: Asempa 94.7 FM. It's still 1-0 against Canada. Aye, 1-0 according to Canada. Pressure no. Upon pressure. And Nibra super. NNA Ababa Tenibra and Soja Enibra and Soja Enti Ama Canada for Niabre Canada Om Niabre Papa Mutifie Najia Gua Ehuo Canada for Ayan Sakaye Omoyan Sakaye And now branches to our ball Canada from Miller. And now for Miller Ephraim. Liam Miller Ephraim. And this is a back channel. Also, Bomadi. Now sign it up. Now, your bonus. Now for Fire Juma. Jonathan David on the nti na se di aba no Ali Ahmed Aba Samsung and Bigo Energy Bigo say and so your refreshment moment no eye big Azar Paint number 1 since 1925 Samsung NNA Osi do the two a year pep student do the two pep student do the two a year enumere and upon your enumere they say they walk up into it Philippe yet the NNC upon any acquire enumere and upon your send the end you cry walk out and again in her head you may see
2: it and
0: see a bit yada come on come up with defense no and say yes solid defense near solid and TNA pep student or defend you or say no or defend the camera about Miss Mali El Babia the Rush energy drink the bold OCBU the sports water don't just play dominate don't just play dominate and the sports water there Nunsio Papa Ensure Papa Mouth and Tom Vim Energy Drink Vim Day Inside Alive Soap Feel Fresh 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
0: Asempa 94.7 FM a goal kick advantage Bosian is Govina Abubon Bonachim Asambe di Bonkonsu Rev is a play must continue but you want to come and Timianko but ten of you pass Napa Bonkonsu Canada Omoneko a train advantage the way has Govina for any abre so one in idea Ombe defend it Omunya Ombe Sandy be a peso watching the one ever pass knuckle now to Dabi and say about short not him and Timianko hey Chief Nuno Bra Penny who's a body nasu and T and your body kitwa and Ness and the pass Nekoya ne short in every one and Kapilipi Kago bet miamba.
2: Yeah, but now I'm not interested in him. But I wonder why when your opportunity all that area, no, all options are bet miya was to crap the amount of player. Now I'm conway any opportunity in Abuashi. But unfortunately, no, per se, maybe you jana, but she on our cluster of legs, and so oh, when you are a bet prevent you so bet miya bobo raboni. I'm a went to me, I'm bono. Send yourself out of the Benya Gulu. The Canadians no born in the Omabo. So share percentage wise, Omuno Mudikain, Omunya possession, they are good and everything. But I can say, Omu drew the final third now, on the man account to Agunbeba. Now, what the from Kabako? It is what turn one name for the air. I say, at least with me at Trashos to the 80 feet. And also, Omunya, now do you want to walk the ball? So I'm back over in the next. And I said, Mr. Mikia. Now, maybe they are hearing me, you know, almost as they are both to say, at least no many opportunity, there at your Mukana. And now it was 65 minutes, you know. So many teams, it's almost a winning game in Quadia. To see, I'm going to see 70th in the body, so many teams. Now, the next, 20 minutes never can. No major news now. I'm going to say, I'm beating me, I'm a goa, and I'm a winner now. This is an opening game, who also, in front of home fans, Finipa Babu Guniano, about 90% Canadians in the world are here born, and they must not disappoint them.
0: A banner sign as a walk up in a Canadian mode. Ah, yeah, boy, home match. First match, pa opening game, where you crew.
2: And you're not playing Brazil. Only, and you're at a symphony being a bossa. Bosnia, the at least, no. Only the pedigree, no, equal. The first time you're in Musha at the World Cup, in Tessa, we want now go home, and they say, we should go to a bobble.
0: so chobo bre, etinya bosnim. Anso wasinya omwa klebo ni bone fio. Amse ne om eye bia de ombetimi bia se ombetimi ati omoka. Asempa 94.7 FM Atom 106.3 Ya pem su bia still Canada for a kaba kwa Bosnia and Herzegovina se omo 66 minutes at now. Omo entimi enti. Canada obetimi awuram ana awuram pass naba nanso akle dia chemu. Bona nse abodi atuba ebe kra. A train advantage called him Bosnia and Herzegovina. I tell you, Herzegovina Fono, a banner defense, Amubua, Wamu a defending year for Papa, and Amu performance in your bad. Yos, Amukuta Plesa, Amu board the lines of Saka 04, Benfica, Ama, Didik, Onu Obo, Benfica. Advantage according to Bosnia. Dance to the and say, Oma sign, Ajibon be 80 and Bosnum. Wabom say to me, whenever no Puma top of goalkeeper, Mazimi. Mazimi atodi atuo. Wachi. And they, Canada, Om air double. A ball passing into me uncle. Answer that be and your foul according to my foul advantage according to my brand and it's here the lower seni. Pressure upon pressure. Pressure and they Omondia to Canada for Omondia to Bosnia and Govina for national and yeah pressure ketua. On the side, no air seed. I was in the Atlanta, so just imagine we're piano sure. A foul advantage, they call them a captain of the side seed. And TNA hydration break, and you will mean. Inti cooling break no. Ewa Canada for no. Omunti mi nyehe. Womu enti mi nyehe Philippe. Pesa da omu supa.
2: Yes, pesa di da omu su. In ofia bo no so omu no ma bo do do pa. They have seen more of the game of the ball. To say omu wetu omu su as no right, but I can say a bit pay off in terms of better results, in terms of some basic goal. And then also no muntimenya no. Ninti o muntimi she goal no so no chese. Or the amu do amu multiply ewe ni muho. Then they end up so be a chunchu and a young kwa nemu. In terms of pass the ball no crampuna. In getting the right here friends and chemistry need to even score no, I have a problem among. In terms of muntu boas refe. Na Obiyan position who ye, and when you get to the 18-yard box, no, I'm going to tell you some people shot in the free. Unlike some people say, I'm going to from the 6-yard box, no, they still want to pass the ball, and with some feeble kicks be in the 6-yard box, no, they must just improve on it now, and make it sure that I'm going to see what more can. But Canada says, but around the 70th minute, 75th minute, no more to me and take away there. Then it means that ABR, Bosnia phone be making sure say they guard against him and make sure say umbenya this win no na so umunya this win if you umunya a bit difficult ama Canada so making advance from the group and they be a very big blue into the man attendance in V for the rest of the games no cry in Canada no so no maybe ana akwa affect attendance they are my FIFA so into they must make sure at least this game no a draw even from this game will not be bad for them there's some here among kakete na at least no umuntika no and even at least go ahead to win this very game.
0: And here, the Etienne Philippe, and here, Yako Breaky, Unse yensu eye ye bagi mni adi ebe fie ni adi ebe fie ni nano. Aha, bread ni adi enese kute kuta yeno ni nina adi enese nese. Fortune spread. Abe buwaye mpa pa pa pa. Ose men kancho se. Se uye bread seller. Oton bread. Oton tea. Dese shop owner. Ene misro. Ese bi ewo o shop wo. Oton bread and say you ho. Oton tea. Philippe, and say you ho.
2: Yes.
0: Because Edia a very bread. Delicious and affordable spread for the family. What do you say? Oton bakuma. Yabetono, bread mudi fe for mua. Ese no han mudi.
2: As a parent, yes, you have fun to feel.
0: Oh, you
2: may be kuskua. Na, omade, ashamu ni mama.
0: Say, yewo, yenu, ahudu obibri. 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Yewo 12 gram. And yewo 250 gram. Yewo 440 gram. And 90. Inti ene Philippe. And one se obo mwadiya ato bidia kotufi. A smooth, creamy. A sensory, a proudly made. Can a year. And a ene aye. Inti ene bread ni crackers ni. 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Pressure upon pressure. Pressure no, I know Esu. And your firework co edit here. Canada. Inti Ama Canada, just in number 8. Philippe, frustration here, you're setting in. Well, just
2: frustrated. Meanwhile, I could see any pan 19 on the back. And.
0: Go for it. Aye, Alfonso Davis. What's in the baby cry? Name Emma Pau. Obu coach Nelson Hun. The only player was a good Yamamu walk up. What's bench? You about 73 minutes. What's bench? Emmy about 73 minutes. Oh.
2: And I have seen a sign that one of the players now, Obemu, Edima, the players on the field of play. And that's how coaches know. I'm passing on information to our players on the field of play. And I can tell me, say, why is sign? And why is sign? Four, no, and why Baku? I won't think. Baku, I won't think. Maybe the four, they must make sure, say, if they are not on the baller. The three of them must be chasing the ball whilst one person is resting. And I say, if they are on the ball, then the three of them must be going whilst one is behind, a guard against any eventuality. And that's what it means in terms of what the sign player and the colleague of them.
0: Asampa 94.7 FM, goal kick in Tantamso, Bosnia and Herzegovina. Motubana Chemo, Ansudabe, Batu, Herzegovina Phobium, Afe, Canada, Baby Aduno, Oya, and Fa, Semfadia, and here, there's a when if anyone in a Quabesan, they be a peso. Ye best sign, Eddie, be a peso pa. But the past not all, the seed that quite today, and they, see anon bombo se baku to mse kim enu anono there's a power na ekuto mono enye pocket wa omo spread it etisadia wenya fortune spread no spread kosa spread ko ba bia what the bottom bachire kama back to Nansudabe, Antimi Uncle. Afe match no mwadin. Ahmed match no. Ebu ayeti edi amano. 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Emma Lin Larin aba besena nai. Ye piyan shuo. Bosnia and Herzegovina for no, Namien Nukreni, Wamu Ahuadin, Enti Ebanin Chansua, Wamu Echa, Seyem Chapadie, Oboa, Wamu Echankasa, Abom Se Tumi Bonachim, Asambedi, Canada Mountain Ho, Wamu Eneko, Abom Pasno, Ansudabi. Maybe on the bonfire fire no 76 minutes intimi enko said it's omo group B with Switzerland Qatar I want that group in them and we host nation yeah pick it three and now say do baby it me pick it third best place team now Filippo first match which if you me so
2: what and Switzerland, a very difficult to be in Switzerland.
0: There's a Canada, it is African, put them a baby, because I buy a number of money. I go per month 28,000. I'm a trim, I go 48,000.
2: And about 80% of Nipper women.
0: Yes.
2: Canadians.
0: Asempa 94.7 FM. Canada, sign the bona question. Pressure upon pressure. And Nibirano. Wamuya Mfa. Canada ya Nibirano Mfa. Pass Nako. One about shot. Go! Apprentice and it's here. Lorin. Lorin. Wamatina Kasa. Canada one. Canada one, Bosnia and Herzegovina one. A fair enjoyment number. A fair no more Germany. Over 1.5. I hate it. Aha, and a person is the MI. Asempa 94.7 FM. Ebana offside, the other being outside. Davi Philippe is within your side. And yet, outside the crowd.
2: A very beautiful goal.
0: Yes.
2: And so share situation.
0: Larin from Feyenoord.
2: Wow.
0: Once a new bad team.
2: Yes.
0: Feyenoord. Once a promise to cry now, but then no more promise. And then I say, Kutuza, promise I can pay you from Union St. Gallen.
2: Okay, Union St. Gallen, I'm about Champions League.
0: Yeah. And team, you know what I can say? Fan of the branch and I'm about to take a moment. 1-1. Asempa 94.7 FM. Abdum 106.3. And yes, going to stand it. And a 1-1 asset now. Mesiba Bia will be a moment to 0245-001749. A bonus walk up comment to India and for Babia. Aye, Asempa 94.7 FM, Atom 106.3, Betano, Verna Mineral Water, Canada Neko, our pass Nasu Dabi, Antimi Anko, Azar Paint, number one since 1922, Biko Energy, was a big refreshing moment.
1: That sounds so from poetry. And
0: 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Pep Student. Pep Student. Or see, do the two with Pep Student. Brush every morning and evening. And your name, James Bia. And what was in him, Kakawa Bia Wom. Pep Student say, Mama Day, so many do the two, do the two. A bit defend you here. They said your name, a defender, Canada for you. A Ross Energy Drink. Be bold, be you. Sportwear. Announcement for no. Sports water. Sports water. Sports water. Don't just play. 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Sports water. 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Don't just play. 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Vim energy drink. Vim energy drink. Or see Vim day inside. Alive soap. Alive soap. Obadi number toswa. And one alive. Obadi no enkakao bia weni no. Mesini nina be consensus and be kwa. And one alive soap. Feel fresh. And Sigma Appliances. Sigma Appliances. 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Fortune spread. Yummy delicious, always on point. Lawson Herbal. Lawson Herbal. Lawson Herbal Mister. And afe ni Lord K Herbal Mister. Papa pa. Sansu. And Lawson. Lawson. Lawson Delay Man. Lawson Delay Man Capsules. Lawson Delay Man.

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0: 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Play months, my for resort. 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Money no go come through. Money no go come through my call up. 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Oh my Insta blow. My

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